0: Here we go.
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0: T.I.P., you dig that? 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

0: Down, RIP B King, then leave. Man, I missed that dude right there. What up, y'all? Your boy G-Man on 97 Out of the Box. And don't miss a couple of big runs we got coming up in September. 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

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All right, 5 days away, Jeezy in Las Vegas for his residency at Planet Hollywood. You want to go? I'm going to tell you how to win some free tickets and some spending cash at 740 on The Box.

0: 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What's going on for a Sunday fun day, baby?
1: I am bored out of my mind. 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
0: 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Is that too soon? I hope not, because you can definitely be there for a flyaway to see Jeezy's The Legend of the Snowman in Las Vegas at Planet Hollywood. 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

Station with G-Man. All right, making way for my brother, DJ JQ the Pimp. It's time for the Sunday Funday Mix. I'll catch y'all back here tomorrow, 2 to 7, for the afternoon sauce. But before I go, gotta drop this remix from Morning Dew, Beyonce, Jay-Z now on 97.9 The BOX. Morning.

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say she from H-Town. 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

0: cause they can't get up with me. 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Nope. 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

0: 97.9 The Box, H-Town's number one hip-hop and R&B station. What's good? Y'all, it's your boy DJ Tay Boogie checking in. That was Phoenix Flex with Rubbers. Man, this weekend was off the chain. I had my birthday party at Dave & Buster's. We was doing it real big with Team Hennessy. All type of things went down. Shout out to all my Leos. But check this out. It's a winning weekend. I know y'all want to go see Kanye in Chicago September 3rd, but y'all got to keep it locked. 1036, I got that info for you. But coming up out this request line, I got that DJ XO. I got some Young Miami for the ladies. Keep it locked right here. It's 97.9 The Box.
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1: 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My

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0: 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It's your boy DJ T-Boogie checking in. I told you I had to hook up on how you can see Ye in Chicago September 3rd at Soldier Field. Gamma is trying to send you and a friend to go see Ye. 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Man, cross your fingers. Whoever win, man, bring me back some Garrett's popcorn. That's how I'm feeling right about now. You got to go to Chicago. You got to get the popcorn. But anyway, coming up out the request line, I got some of that Glorilla and I got that Skriller, baby. So keep it locked right here. It's 97.9 The Box.
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0: number one hip hop and R&B station. What's good, y'all? It's your boy DJ Tay Boogie. That was Olivia Dean, Man I Need, and I told you I'm gonna be out in the streets tomorrow. I got the Good Morning Ace Town College Bound Tour. We're gonna be at U of H downtown from 10 until 3. I'll be DJing. Pull up on your boy. If you see me, let's take a picture. Make sure y'all follow me on that IG at DJ TAEBOOGIE. That's all my social media, and follow us at 979 The Box. Come back out there to Request Line. I got that Drake and I got that Beyonce and Jay-Z with that Morning Dew. It's 979 The Box.
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1: 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Sometimes we laugh and sometimes we cry, but I guess you know now. 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

0: 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What's good, y'all? It's your boy DJ Tay Boogie, capping off your Sunday fun day. That was Little Baby with Dead Fresh, and I told you, we walking with a purpose. If you don't know, it's that walk and run season, and I got you. We're going to kick it off September 12th downtown at City Hall for the 9/11 Heroes Run, and we got the UNCF Walk, the 41st annual walk going down September 26th at Tom Bass Park. You want to be a part of these walks, you want to register, all you got to do is go to theboxhouston.com right now. And coming back off this request line, I got some of that T.I. and I got that Chris Brown and Usher, because it depends. 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

979 The Box. T.I., what you know about that? It's my time to get up out of here. I will catch y'all next Sunday from 10 to midnight, but you can catch me out tomorrow. Yes, U of H downtown from 10 to 3. You already know what it is, but right now it's Mariah the Scientist. It's Burning Blue. It's 979 The Box.

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1: It's the Shim Sham of the day.
2: All right, so the White House officials, the Office of the National Drug Control Policy, released its first major wastewater-based drug report. You and sewage samples to track community drug trends.
3: What?
2: And they tested 100 counties, covered about 18% of the U.S. population. Now, Texas stood out.
3: Wait, can you put that in regular words? Because my brain is hacked.
2: So basically, they went to the drug control and they said, hey, let's test this sewage water, see what the people are flushing, and they throw it in the sewage water.
3: Okay.
2: And then, broke it down in PIP terms.
3: Thank the Lord. Okay, cool. Thank
2: you. In PIP terminology.
3: Okay, go on.
2: In Texas, we stood out. Not Houston, though, but Dallas, El Paso, and Webb County. But now, they ain't got enough to test in all of our waters yet. Mm-hmm. But they said that they found a lot of drugs in the sewage water.
3: Not ours, though.
2: That means people are flushing cocaine.
3: What they doing in the Triple D?
2: Weed.
3: What they doing in the Web?
2: Percocet.
3: I know they doing it in El Paso, for real. They got a lot of festivals out there.
2: They got a lot of festivals.
3: Ain't nothing going on out there, for real. Okay, they got stuff going on.
2: But why would you be flushing your drugs, though? Like, maybe the police was on the way.
3: Oh, maybe it's coming out and they, you know, they number one and they number two. Maybe they like, you know what I'm saying? Like, when you go to the bathroom, it could come out from the night before. I don't know. I just heard that. I don't know. You know, got to flush it out your system somehow. It might not be the real thing. It might be like, you know, digested and then out.
2: Okay, Jazz has broken down. Maybe you need to work for National Drug Control Division.
3: Well, you know how I am. I'm for the streets, so I can't be working for the police. I can't.
2: That's at the White House. It's working at the White
3: House. Oh, for sure I'm working at the White House. I'm at the Black House. Ain't no way.
2: $2 million a year.
3: For what?
2: See?
3: Look at me. I'm the number one drug police. I'll be a drug dog, whatever they need me to do. God, dog.
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1: Man, so we was talking about being on this list, being one of the worst cities to stay in right now, which is the state of Texas. I don't know how they just come up with this, man. But we were talking about some things that we could improve to improve the quality of life for people to want to come here.
2: Oh, Lordy.
1: I don't know if we want them to come. But if we
2: yeah, this list is correct. This is a horrible place here. Don't move. I'm serious. Now. Don't move here. It's horrible. It is. I had to think about it. I need like 5 minutes to think about it. It's bad here. The laws are corrupt. Everything here is corrupt. The traffic is horrible. Like, just, I don't think it's a good idea to move to Texas.
3: The Sundays are terrible.
2: It's raining all the time. Oh my God. It's flooding all the time. Go to California. It's great there. It's sunny. It's, the weather's nice.
3: The food is bad.
2: Oh, the food is so bad here. It's disgusting.
1: This is a PSA to not move to Texas because we are full.
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2: It's the Shim Sham of the day.
3: Oh, yeah, ladies and gentlemen. The BBL has been very popular for many, many years and been proportionizing some of the greatest ladies out there that look good, that needed to enhance their particular statics of their figure. Now they have the DDL, a.k.a. the Dominican Eggplant Lift. This is a non-surgical male enhancement procedure that supposedly, let me be politically correct, it increases the width down there.
4: Okay.
3: Okay, you ready? You ready?
5: Next, listen, he's got his ears open. Ears and legs, actually.
3: Also, visible length and creates better overall proportions with minimal discomfort and zero downtime.
4: What?
3: Yeah, man. A urologist warned men not to risk damaging perfectly good, healthy equipment trying to make yourself be something that you're not to impress somebody that probably don't care nothing about you.
4: And women, they like small. They don't care about big. That's just
5: the
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5: Don't lie like that on the radio. Don't lie like that. You're about to have the women calling in, blowing up the phone lines.
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11: It's the Shim Sham of the day.
12: All right, so the White House officials, the Office of the National Drug Control Policy, releases first major wastewater-based drug report using sewage samples to track community drug trends.
13: What?
12: And they tested 100 counties, covered about 18% of the U.S. population. Now, Texas stood out.
13: Wait, can you put that in regular words? Because my brain is hacked.
12: So basically, they went to the drug control, and okay, they said, hey, let's test this sewage water, okay, see what the people are flushing, and they throw it in the sewage water.
13: Okay.
12: And then, yeah, they broke,
13: okay,
12: it down in PIP terms.
13: Thank the Lord. Okay,
12: yeah,
13: cool. Thank
12: in
13: you.
12: PIP terminology.
13: Okay, go on.
12: In Texas, we stood out.
13: Oh.
12: Not Houston, though, but Dallas, El Paso, and Webb County. But now, they ain't got enough to test in all of our waters yet. Mm-hmm. But they said that they found a lot of drugs in the sewage water.
13: Not ours, though.
12: That means people are flushing cocaine.
13: What they doing in the Triple D?
12: Weed.
13: What they doing in the Web?
12: Percocet.
13: I know they doing it in El Paso, for real. They got a lot of festivals out there.
12: They got a lot of festivals.
13: Ain't nothing going on out there, for real. Okay, they got stuff going on.
12: But why would you be flushing your drugs, though? Like, maybe the police was on the way.
13: Oh, maybe it's coming out and they, you know, they number one and they number two. Maybe they like, you know what I'm saying? Like, when you go to the bathroom, it could come out from the night before.
12: Oh.
13: I don't know. I just heard that. I don't know. Oh. You know, got to flush it out your system somehow. It might not be the real thing. It might be like, you know, digested and then out.
12: Okay, Jazz has broken down. Maybe you need to work for National Drug Control Division.
13: Well, you know how I am. I'm for the streets, so I can't be working for the police. I can't.
12: That's at the White House. It's working at the White
13: House. Oh, for sure ain't working at the White House. I'm at the Black House. Ain't no way.
12: $2 million a year.
13: For what?
12: See?
13: Look at me. I'm the number one drug police. I'll be a drug dog, whatever they need me to do. God, dog.
11: The Shim Sham of the Day. 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
1: It's the Shim Sham of the day.
10: Oh yeah, ladies and gentlemen, the BBL has been very popular for many, many years and been proportion sizing some of the greatest ladies out there that look good, that needed to enhance their particular statics of their figure. Now they have the DDL, aka the Dominican Eggplant Lift. This is a non-surgical male enhancement procedure that supposedly, let me be politically correct, it increases the width down there.
11: Okay.
10: You ready? You ready?
12: Next, listen. He's got his ears open. Ears and legs,
10: Also, visible length and creates better overall proportions with minimal discomfort and zero downtime.
11: What?
10: Yeah, man. A urologist warned men not to risk damaging perfectly good, healthy equipment trying to make yourself be something that you not to impress somebody that probably don't care nothing about you.
9: And women, they like small. They don't care about big. That's just
12: don't lie like that on the radio. Don't lie like that. You about to have the women calling in, blowing up the phone lines.
9: It's motion in the ocean, baby.
12: J-Mac?
10: That's what small men say. Oh, my
1: God. The Sim Sham of the day. Oh. On 97.9 The Box.
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14: But they're going to remember it better than when we say 713-635-8400. 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
16: 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Dark times is when the doctor is telling you that you'll never be the same again. Those are dark times. When you think about it, you really don't even want to live because you're not gonna be the same. You're not gonna be who you used to be. Those are dark times. When your wife is looking at you, you gotta question it, like, are you gonna be there for me? What you gonna do? I'm talking to you. Answer the question.

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2: 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Once when that happened, man, I was like, you know what? 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
0: Man, so we was talking about being on this list, being one of the worst cities to stay in right now, which is the state of Texas. I don't know how they just come up with this, man. But we were talking about some things that we could improve to improve the quality of life for people to want to come here.
1: Oh, Lordy.
0: I don't know if we want them to come. But if we,
1: yeah, this list is correct. This is a horrible place here. Don't move. I'm serious. Now. Don't move here. It's horrible. It is. I had to think about it. I need like 5 minutes to think about it. It's bad here. The laws are corrupt. Everything here is corrupt. The traffic is horrible. Like, just, I don't think it's a good idea to move to Texas.
6: The Sundays are terrible.
1: 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It's flooding all the time. Go to California. It's great there. It's sunny. It's, the weather's nice.
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1: Oh, the food is so bad here. It's disgusting.
0: This is a PSA to not move to Texas. 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
0: 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Good morning,
3: H-Town. Man, so we was talking about being on this list, being one of the worst cities to stay in right now, which is the state of Texas. I don't know how they just come up with this, man. But we were talking about some things that we could improve to improve the quality of life for people to want to come here.
1: Oh, Lordy.
3: I don't know if we want them to come. But if we,
1: yeah, this list is correct. This is a horrible place here. Don't move. I'm serious. Now. Don't move here. It's horrible. It is. I had to think about it. I need like 5 minutes to think about it. It's bad here. The laws are corrupt. Everything here is corrupt. The traffic is horrible. Like, just, I don't think it's a good idea to move to Texas.
2: The Sundays are terrible.
1: 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It's flooding all the time. Go to California. It's great there. It's sunny. It's, the weather's nice.
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1: Oh, the food is so bad here. It's disgusting.
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0: 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We are back for a fresh week.
1: Hello. And I'm here.
0: There's an unfamiliar voice here. I don't know who that person is. What is your name?
1: J-Mac, baby.
0: Bro, where have you been?
1: Oh, man. It's been a long story. We're going to talk about it, man. Woo.
0: You look a little slick in here.
1: Do I?
0: A little bit, right?
1: Hey, that's life,
0: maybe,
1: man.
0: Maybe like 10 or so pounds skinnier.
1: God dog it.
0: You do.
1: Like I got rest?
0: Yeah, you actually do look like you got rest.
1: That's the most important part.
0: You look 1 year younger than you were before. God. That's how much rest you got. You've been gone for what, about a week or something?
1: Yeah.
0: Wow. Okay, we're going to talk about later on where you've been at about 6 a.m. this morning. And we do have your chance to win a pair of tickets to the Cash Money and No Limit Tour that's coming to H-Town today with a game. Well, it's not coming today. It's coming in September 11th. But today, in a game of Lucky Number 7, you got your chance to win tickets. Tell them what they got to do.
1: Text the word 7 to 24042.
0: Yep, that's it. And, you know, as usual, it went down in H-Town. So we're going to go over everything that happened. Coming up next right here on 97.9 The Box.
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0: improve the quality of life for people to want to come here.
1: Oh, Lordy.
0: I don't know if we want them to come. But
1: yeah, this list is correct. This is a horrible place here. Don't move. I'm serious. Now. Don't move here. It's horrible. It is. I had to think about it. I need like 5 minutes to think about it. It's bad here. The laws are corrupt. Everything here is corrupt. The traffic is horrible. Like, just, I don't think it's a good idea to move to Texas.
2: The Sundays are terrible.
1: It's raining all the time. Oh my God. It's flooding all the time. Go to California. It's great there. It's sunny. It's, the weather's nice.
2: The food is bad.
1: Oh, the food is so bad here. It's disgusting.
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0: I be in my section, he be in his. 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
0: JQ, J-Mac, and Jazz live from your local Houston BMW Center studios. Okay, J-Mac, you're finally back. What did you do this weekend?
2: What did I do? God dog it. What you think I did? Somebody who's been in the hospital a week, what do they do when
0: change
2: they
0: change their
2: home?
0: Life around? Do no. some?
2: No. I watched this movie called The App Killer.
0: What's that?
2: It was on Netflix. And this girl, I think it was The Date Nap Killer.
0: Mm-hmm.
2: This girl, this lady, she started dating this guy off an app.
0: Mm-hmm.
2: And turns out he's a killer, a serial killer.
0: Did he get her or no?
2: No. She made it in the end.
0: Wow.
2: And it's like one of the top trending movies on Netflix right now.
0: That sounds pretty good. I'm going to have to try to watch that maybe.
2: What did you do? Oh, I know what you did. You and your crew of dirty water lovers.
0: First of all, me and my crew, let me start with Saturday. I was at the Clear the Air Back to School event. It was very nice over there. And then afterwards, you're right, we did clear.
2: Hold on. So I'm gone 1 week and I see that you at prom.
0: Streamer prom.
2: You at school.
0: A lot of schools.
2: I'm a lot of back on school events.
0: Who else was going to hold it down for you, bro?
2: I know this is what.
0: You left me with all the good stuff.
2: I'm proud, but at the same time.
0: You
2: I'm
0: wish
2: like,
0: you was there?
2: Huh? What?
0: Wait, go ahead. Finish.
2: I'm just like, God, dog it.
0: She's what? All,
2: you were everywhere and on everything. I mean,
0: I would have been half those places if you were around.
2: You made the people forget about me.
0: Oh, no, they did not. They were asking me about you, J-Mac. They were actually wondering where you were, when you were coming back, what's going on. I said, you know what? I'm going to let him say it, his piece.
2: I mean, because I saw that you were at the prom. Then
0: yeah,
2: I saw
0: the
2: that you
0: good.
2: Were at the schools. Then it, I saw yeah. that you were doing, like, I heard that you had went to the beach, and then I'm just like, what is going on? She's living her life with
0: well,
2: all
0: yes,
2: me.
0: Well, yes, J-Mac. What do you, I was living for you, bro. I was doing the things I would have wanted you to do. Go
2: see,
0: to the prom, go to the schools, go to the beach. I tell you to do this stuff all the time.
2: See, this is the problem. When you get sick, you get hurt, or something happens, you think that life is supposed to slow down.
0: Oh,
2: but it doesn't. And what I learned is, no matter what, life goes on. Life goes on.
0: Well, no one forgot about you.
2: You can have your baddest day in the world, but life has to go on. I'm not mad at you for that. But go ahead and tell them about y'all great time.
0: I'm not even going to tell them about the rest of my weekend. Who cares about it? I should have been sitting around literally reading a book like J-Mac, watching The App Killer. Just, I should have been doing the same thing as you, bro. God, doggy.
2: No, go ahead. I'm going to stop for a second. Go ahead.
0: Nope, don't even worry about it. You know what? There are some people that are actually happy out there. And you know what? They wanted a church. They wanted a beach. They wanted a wedding. And you know what? They said, they loving it. And that's where they chose to have their wedding. We'll talk about it in the Shim Sham of the Day. Coming up next on 97.9 The Box.
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4: Yo, tell me what this
0: Check this out. So an Ohio couple who both met at McDonald's while they were working, they began to build their love journey throughout the years.
5: Okay.
0: And then one day they decided,
5: we're in love with
0: each other. Mm-hmm. The guy proposed.
5: Okay.
0: They decided, why go to the church? Mm-hmm. Why spend all this money? Mm-hmm. We met here. Mm-hmm. We have great memories here.
5: True.
0: They got married at the McDonald's they work at.
5: They worked there too?
0: Yeah, that's where they met. They worked all that time at the McDonald's. And when they decided to
5: tie it up. The McFlurry machine don't be working. Folks getting married, proposing. Like, come on now. Y'all got to focus on the job. But that's good for them.
0: And they decorated the inside and the theme of the red and the yellow. They had the flower girl. I ain't getting no free fries away, but they did have catering from them.
5: Oh, they did? Okay.
0: But here's the crazy thing. They didn't close down the McDonald's. Wait. It was still open. The drive through was still open.
5: While the wedding was happening?
0: Yes.
5: See,
0: give me a number two with cheese.
5: I'm telling you right now.
0: And they had a coworker made a wedding cake. It was a McDonald's wedding cake.
5: What it was made out of? I know it wasn't that ice cream.
0: You ain't never had a McDonald's cake before?
5: They have cake?
0: Yeah, they can make them for your birthdays when you have birthday parties there.
5: What?
0: Yeah, it's actually pretty good.
5: They only had apple pie.
0: No, they only make the cake. You have to go in there and ask for it. Like if you're going to have a party.
5: Yeah.
0: Yeah.
5: I'm 2 days years old on that one. I never knew that. I might get married to McDonald's too. Shoot, if I ever do.
0: Celebrate your birthday coming up. Let's go to McDonald's.
5: I'm loving it. Let's do it. I thought it was going to be.
0: So you're already there talking about I'm loving it and everything. So
5: that's right.
0: I wonder, is it any restaurant that you've ever eaten at that's been special to you, Jazz, that you would go and have your wedding at?
5: Whataburger. I'm going to go straight Texas
0: Straight Texas.
5: Everybody, I'm going to wear white. Everybody else wears orange.
0: Ooh.
5: Oh, yeah. And everybody gets one free order of fries.
0: Mine would be Pizza Hut.
5: Pizza Hut, why?
0: Because I love Pizza Hut.
5: You love
0: and we're going to get married in there. And for the food, buffet for everybody.
5: Special
0: everybody
5: gets it.
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6: Hola. It's the Shim Sham of the day.
7: Oh, yeah, ladies and gentlemen, the BBL has been very popular for many, many years and been proportion sizing some of the greatest ladies out there that look good, that needed to enhance their particular statics of their figure. Now they have the DDL, a.k.a. the Dominican Eggplant Lift. This is a non-surgical male enhancement procedure that supposedly, let me be politically correct, it increases the width down there.
8: Okay.
7: Okay, you ready? You
9: See,
7: ready?
9: Nice
7: ready?
9: Listen, he's got his ears open. Ears and legs, yeah, actually.
7: Also, visible length and creates better overall proportions with minimal discomfort and zero downtime.
8: What?
7: Yeah, man. A urologist warned men not to risk damaging perfectly good, healthy equipment trying to make yourself be something that you not to impress somebody that probably don't care nothing about you.
8: And women, they like small. They don't care about big. That's just
9: don't
8: a
9: lie
8: myth.
9: Like that on the radio. Don't lie like that. You about to have the women calling in, blowing up the phone lines.
8: It's motion in the ocean, baby.
9: J-Mac?
7: That's what small men say.
9: Oh, my.
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1: 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We are teaming up with the Insurance Outlaws so we can hook some teachers up with some cash for the class. Because, you know, I have some teacher friends, and they always say how hard it is. You know, they got to buy school supplies. 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
2: You're one of your teacher friends.
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1: That's right. Okay, J-Mac. Now, I've been getting DMs all morning. Like, how is J-Mac just going to come back to the radio and not tell us what happened, and he going to mention the hospital? So we got to get into it, bro. What really went down? We're going to talk about it at 6 o'clock next.
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6: 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JQJ, Mac, and Jazz, live from your local Houston BMW Center studios. And J-Mac is finally back. And you weren't gone for just any old reason. Everybody on this whole radio knows you don't go on vacation. So you being gone for almost a week and a half, really, was a big shock to people, J-Mac. And I didn't want to tell people your business. Uh-huh. I figured they should hear it from the horse's mouth.
7: Am I a horse?
6: Yes. Okay, no, but this is serious, bro. Okay, tell everybody, like, you know, what happened.
7: Well, you know what? Life can change so quick.
6: Yeah.
7: Last week, I was going to the gym. I always go to the gym.
6: Like 2 times a day, really.
7: Took an energy drink early in the morning.
6: Mm.
7: Took an energy drink before I went into the gym.
6: Mm.
7: Got in there, saw my trainer, started doing legs.
6: Mm.
7: Feeling great.
6: Mm.
7: I'm thinking it's going to be a good day. He said he looked at me. I looked funny. But he didn't stop it. He leaves. I get on the floor. He says, I pass out for a second.
6: Mm-hmm.
7: He gets me up, brings me some water. Say, sit here for about 60 minutes. I sat there for 60 minutes.
6: God,
7: I thought I'm good because, you know, he was worried about me.
6: Yeah.
7: He gets ready to walk me out.
6: Mm-hmm.
7: He walks me out. And at this particular moment, I foul out again. So he then goes, sit me down. A young lady at the front desk says, you know what? We need to call the ambulance. Yeah. So we sit down. I don't want to cry, but he sits me down. They call the ambulance. The ambulance comes. My oxygen is only 82%. And you have to have oxygen of 95 to 100 to be all right. So at this particular point, my blood pressure is going down.
6: Mm-hmm.
7: I'm still feeling good, kind of. And so I'm trying to talk to ambulance and to let me go.
6: Mm-hmm.
7: And he was like, J-Mac, because it was this dude they called who he knew who I was.
6: Mm-hmm.
7: He was like, if your blood pressure come up, which it didn't, I'm gonna let you go.
6: Mm.
7: If your oxygen come up because you could die, I'm gonna let you go. Nothing came up. They took me in the ambulance, took me to the hospital. I get to the hospital and I still think I'm leaving early, but I don't get to leave early. They find out that I have blood clots that started in my leg. But they have got bad and have moved to my lungs.
6: Mm-hmm.
7: And that's where, well, that's not where it ended because I look over and I think I'm dreaming.
6: Sorry.
7: I wake up and young Jazz is in the hospital.
6: I broke into the hospital.
7: And tell them from your perspective of what happened because I called you earlier.
6: Okay, we're going to give him part two. Coming up next, right here on 97.9 The Box. Good morning.
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5: Boosie got scammed. He said he paid some big money for a presidential pardon.
6: What?
5: So apparently, there was these two guys named Jacob and Jack, and they said they was real cool with the president, right? They said they was his right hand, all that stuff. So, Boosie, you know, he be in a lot of legal troubles and stuff. So he allegedly shelled out $600,000 to secure a pardon from President Trump. Do you think he got the pardon?
7: No.
5: He did not get the pardon. So now Boosie is saying, hey, at least you got to give me $300,000 of my money back. And these guys were like, hey, you know what? You're not getting your money back. But he said, you guys are supposed to refund me if no pardon was delivered. So at least give me back half. Now, do you think you can pay for a pardon from the president?
6: Nope.
5: I mean, can you know for real?
6: Well, he should have known first it was a scam when the dudes you talking to is Jacob and Jack.
5: Well, Jacob and Jack sound like some, you know, folks that might know the president.
6: No, that sound like some scammers right there. Jacob and Jack, I'm running.
5: Jacob Wu and Jack Berkman.
6: That sounds suspect.
5: They sound like scammers?
6: Jacob Wu?
5: Well, look, things had escalated because it was New Year's Day, and then they had called Boosie's lawyer claiming Trump had already signed the pardon and the White House hadn't announced it yet. So they really catfished Boosie real bad. I think he should probably at least get the other half back. One half gone because he was kind of dumb to think you could pay for it, but come on, give him the other half back.
8: They're not giving anything back.
6: But ain't that illegal to pay for a pardon? That's almost like paying a lawyer off, a judge off.
5: What if you're paying to look at my case? You're not paying for the pardon. I'm paying you to look at my case extra hard.
8: I think
5: like,
8: you
5: push
8: can,
5: it to the top.
8: I think you can buy anything.
5: See?
8: If you know the right people and how to get it.
5: I just thought it's
8: crazy. Boosie just know the wrong people. He paying the wrong people.
5: But Jack and Jacob said they was cool with Trump. And with those names, I would think they were. I know you're saying they sound like scammers, but...
8: Kodak Black got a pardon.
5: Huh?
8: Kodak Black got a pardon.
6: Yeah, he did. I'm like the boy coming to America. He ain't lying. The boy did get a pardon.
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0: 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JQ, J-Mac, and Jazz, live from your local Houston BMW Center Studios. Okay, so it was pretty apparent over the last week and a half or so that J-Mac was gone. So, you know, you just told basically what happened. You passed out at the gym. Your oxygen levels were low. Your blood pressure was high. They took you in an ambulance to the emergency room. You woke up. And you, who did you see?
1: I saw a gremlin.
0: Shut up, J-Mac.
1: And that gremlin
0: was you. Be
1: serious.
0: And
1: you know what's so amazing to me?
0: What?
1: I mean, I really didn't tell anybody I was in the hospital. And this is why you got to have great friends in the world.
0: We found him.
1: Because
0: I found him.
1: I made sure that no one could get into the hospital. And I wake up and I see you. I was so amazed. I was like, how did she get here?
0: First of all, J-Mac's the one who's taught me how to get into anything with a face card. So you knew, J-Mac, getting into the hospital and to see you was, okay, I won't say it was an easy feat because they was pressing me, but I was like, yo, I got to get to my brother, got to get to you. Finally, I got to you, J-Mac. And the first thing I remember I seen them doing was ultrasounds, like, on your legs.
1: Yeah.
0: So I'm like, what is going on? So they're like, we think he has a blood clot in his legs and that it has, then by the time we moved from that room, I think it was like maybe like 3 hours or so, and we got to the other room, which was like in the cardiovascular ICU. That's when they asked me to step out and go to the consultation room. I'm like, what is going on? And then by the time I came back, they were like, the blood clots had traveled from your legs up to almost to your lungs. And if it went to your heart, it could be fatal.
1: Right.
0: So now we're sitting there. I think it was Thursday night. You're like, okay, either you're going to have to be on blood thinners or you're going to have to get the surgery. And I knew you didn't want to get the surgery because I know how stubborn you are and stuff. But it seemed to be so severe.
1: And I'm glad you said that because I really didn't want to get surgery.
0: Mm-hmm.
1: So I called in some people.
0: Yeah.
1: I called Amber Mostyn
0: and
1: I called my good friend Chastity.
0: Mm-hmm.
1: And both of them. They've been to the hospital.
0: Mm-hmm.
1: They know how it goes.
0: Right.
1: I've never really been sick in my whole life.
0: Mm-hmm.
1: So they talked to my doctor. He waited. His name is Kehani.
0: Mm-hmm.
1: He waited on him. And they explained to him, well, to all of us. And so that was the best decision for me because they were so bad.
0: Right.
1: And now I'll let you.
0: So then Friday morning, literally by the time I got off the air, J-Mac was about to go into surgery. So then I saw you again before surgery. And you were in good spirits and stuff the whole time. But, like, it was a very severe thing. And I knew when the nurse said, like, the night before, like, man, you're lucky to be alive. I'm like, bro, this is crazy.
1: You got to look after yourself.
0: You really do. And the surgery went well, 100%, right?
1: Oh, yeah, it went well.
0: Yeah.
1: Now
0: I'm recovering.
1: Now I'm on blood thinners.
0: Mm-hmm.
1: And some people have to be on blood thinners for life.
0: Mm-hmm.
1: So they're doing a lot of tests, and right now it doesn't look like I'm going to have to be on them for life. I probably have to be on them from anywhere from 3 to 6 months to a year.
0: So what did this all, you know, how did it, like, reflect back on this whole situation? Like, what do you feel like you learned from this, or, like, how did this change things for you?
1: To be more aware. Yeah. I mean, sometimes as a guy, we can be tough.
0: Yeah.
1: And we can act tough.
0: Mm-hmm.
1: And sometimes
0: something be hurting, you think it's okay, or you ignore stuff. Because don't lie, J-Mac. You had fractured your foot and walked around limping for a week or two before you went to the doctor for that.
1: And I can say, but it still didn't hurt.
0: Oh.
1: And I didn't have, listen, I didn't have any hurt when it came to these blood clots. But I still got to be aware.
0: Didn't you say your leg was swollen?
1: It was swollen, but I thought it was
0: normal.
1: Swollen from the fracture. I didn't know. That's what I'm saying. You're making my point.
0: Yeah.
1: You got to be more aware of your body.
0: Mm-hmm, mm-hmm.
1: And like I said, you got to listen to people who have been there before you. I had so many people. I mean, from my sister station, Riggs, he was over there.
0: Mm-hmm.
1: You, Jayla,
0: Bennett,
1: you name it.
0: Mm-hmm.
1: They said, go to the hospital. Our boss, Yanni, even said that.
0: Yeah.
1: Hatter.
0: Yeah.
1: I do have people that love me.
0: Mm-hmm.
1: And, you know, one thing I learned is, when you get into tough situations, it's easy to see the people who love you. Because the people who love you, even if you haven't talked to them, even if you're mad at them, they still contact you. On the other end, I know people that I thought loved me that I found out really might not love me. Or I say this, they're just busy. And you understand when something happens to you that life goes on. People still got to pay their rent. People still got to take care of their kids. People still got to take care of their health and stuff like that.
0: Well, I know there's a lot of listeners that do want to talk to you this morning, J-Mac. 713-621-0979 because they've been asking. So now is your time. 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
2: 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Damn you.

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1: 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JQ, J-Mac, and Jazz live from your local Houston BMW Center studios. And J-Mac is back. A lot of folks would never have guessed or imagined, J-Mac, that you were in the hospital, bro.
2: I mean, life can change so quick.
1: Say it again.
2: Life can change so quick. You know, like I said before, last Thursday I was feeling good. I was laughing with y'all. Mm-hmm. In a matter of seconds, I'm in the hospital.
1: And I was so shocked by the whole situation, too, because, like, I always tell people, like, you're one of the healthiest people I know. You're vegan. You work out at least twice a day. You even go to the gym on the weekends. So, like, I would never expect somebody as healthy as you for something like this to happen.
2: It can happen to anybody. And sure. I asked my doctor that. I was like, hey, man, is it my fault? He was like, it's not really your fault, but you could be more aware.
1: Mm-hmm.
2: That's what he told me. He was like, you could be aware. Trust your body.
1: Mm-hmm.
2: And if your body feels off, go to the doctor.
1: I know that's right. Good morning. How you doing out there?
3: Hey, Jay. Hey, man. All jokes aside, man, I was listening to your story. I was checking on you, man. I had that same problem with the oxygen level. Man, you were blessed. You said 82?
2: Yeah, 82.
3: Mine was at like 93, and I felt like I could barely breathe.
1: Wow.
3: And you said yours was at 82?
2: 82. Yeah. The man said that if they hadn't called the ambulance and I got help, I would have died.
3: You would have, because they told me the same thing they told you. I was like, well, is that 93?
2: Uh-huh.
3: Well, they said it's supposed to be at between 95 and 100.
2: Right.
3: I said, well, mine is at 93. They said, yeah, but it got to be between 95 and 100 at all times. And you telling me yours was at 82, and I know how I felt at 93.
2: Oh, yeah. I was just passing out. Like I said, if they had let me go get into my truck, I promise you we would have a different story today. Because, unfortunately, I'm stubborn. So, if they had let me make it, I would have gotten in my truck, probably died.
1: Mm-mm.
3: Okay, yeah, man. I just want to hit you up and touch on that. But, man, yeah, make sure you stay on top of that, man. The blood clots, you know, they can just pop up, like, any time.
2: All right. Thank you so much.
1: Thanks, man, for checking in. Have a good morning, right?
2: 979.
4: Hey, great day. Great day to you.
1: What up, Bobby?
4: Say, man, I knew something was wrong. I called you. You didn't answer.
2: Oh,
4: I
2: text,
4: you didn't reply. I said, well, what the hell?
2: Yeah. Yeah. I was definitely in the hospital.
4: I know. Well, I mean, we know. But I'm glad you checked it back, man.
1: All right, Ivory. Thank you.
4: You're my bro, man.
2: Well, appreciate you for checking on me, dog.
4: Already.
1: Our brother J-Mac is back. Finally, dog. We are happy that you are alive today, J-Mac. Hey, look, keep checking in with us throughout the entire show. You know, we're going to keep talking about how important it is to take care of yourself, take care of your health. And there's one of our favorite actresses who literally was found unalive last night. I don't know if I said unalive, but, like, she passed away. We'll talk about that, though, next in the juice at 640 on 97.9 The Box.
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0: 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And we've been talking about health and taking care of yourself this morning. And I literally was so shocked last night to see the actress who passed away. She was barely in her 30s.
1: Woo.
0: She had been looking very healthy and stuff lately. So we're going to talk about who that is and what happened. 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

0: 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And we lost somebody that, you know, we probably grew up seeing in movies and stuff over the last couple of years last night.
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2: Wow. 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In a jam, call Big Say, 281-445-6000.
0: Okay, there's a couple movies. You know Hayden, she was in Bring It On, All or Nothing, J-Mac?
3: Uh-huh.
0: Did you ever see that movie? I think that was the one where Solange was in there.
3: Yeah.
0: She was also in Nashville, which had a bunch of TV episodes and all that stuff. She was in a couple Scream movies as well. Well, she passed away. We just found out she was found dead by a friend inside of a South Carolina home. And they said that the EMS workers responded to a call. They said somebody called and said that she was in cardiac arrest and she was unresponsive. And apparently, like, they tried to revive her and basically, she just did not make it.
3: And she was only 36 years old.
0: 36 years old. And recently, I think they said recently she was having some different things going on, but not to the point of this. Like, I don't think, like, we were concerned about her to the point that we would think she would be passing away. And the police are saying there's no initial signs of foul play and the circumstances surrounding it don't appear to be suspicious, but I'm honestly suspicious. Like I said, this girl's young. There's no details coming out about exactly what happened, except for that she went into cardiac arrest and she was even in Remember the Titans.
3: She was. And like I always say, man, you never know what's going on personally with these people. She might have health issues that we don't even know about.
0: At 36?
3: Hey, man, people have health issues at all ages.
0: It is possible. I can't believe. I remember watching her in that movie, I Love You, Beth Cooper. Like, she's in so many good movies and TV shows and stuff like that. But
3: right.
0: Unfortunately, she passed away. So rest in peace to her. And, you know, as we get more details and figure out exactly what happened, we will let you know. But we definitely got to pray today because there's a lot going on in the world. We got to pray that we are alive and healthy. We got 5 minutes of positivity coming up next at 6:50 on 97.9 The Box.
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4: Oh, Lord, we need it as we start this week. It is finally time for that 5 minutes of positivity where we do what?
5: Motivate, uplift, inspire.
4: And the first thing they got to do?
5: Please bow your head.
6: Let us pray. Lord Jesus, it is you who wakes me up every day. And I am forever grateful for your love. This is why I pray. You let me touch so many people, and it's all for the good. I influenced so many children. I never thought that I would. And I couldn't take credit for the love they get, because it all comes from you, Lord. I'm just the one that's giving it. And when it seems like the pressure gets to be too much, I take time out and pray and ask that you be my crutch. Amen.
7: Never would have made it.

0: Somebody just need to testify to something next to him. Tell him,
1: I'm stronger. I'm
0: wiser. I'm better. Much better. I made it. Is there anybody in this house other than me that could declare you made it?
1: Amen.

0: God's got a blessing.
1: God's got a blessing.
0: Everybody say that with me. God's got a blessing.
1: God's got a blessing.
0: If you really believe it.

0: know God's got a blessing with your name on.
1: Hallelujah. Break it down now.
0: Sing this with me. Come on, say. God's got a blessing.
2: God's got a blessing.

0: bless you, you and you. Like we talked about before in the Jews, Hayden Panettiere, she passed away. God bless her, her friends, her family, everybody who was fans of her. And today, J-Mac, we just got to lift folks' spirits, tell them what they got a chance to win in a game of lucky number 7 this morning.
1: You want me to tell them now?
0: Come on, they've been missing you, J-Mac. You've been gone for a long time, brother. It is your time to shine. God literally blessed you. We are happy that you are back here today. We couldn't have done it without the Lord. So let's bless some folks and pay it forward.
1: You know, one of my favorite groups, well, two of my favorite groups,
0: okay.
1: Cash Money and No Limit.
0: Ooh.
1: My favorite groups. I was there when it started. No, I wasn't.
0: Just tell them how they can win the tickets, bro.
1: All you got to do is text the word 7 to 24042.
0: Yep, we're going
1: to
0: play this game in lucky number 7 in 7 minutes at 7:07 next on 97.9 The Box.
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1: Now I got some questions and I need some answers.
0: Answer number seven, and you win. 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

0: 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Why are you smiling like that, J-Mac?
1: Because I'm looking at the questions and I'm just ready
0: all right.
1: To ask you these, well, not you, ask the people these questions.
0: Yeah, we got our girl Nilsa ready to play. Good morning, girl. How you doing today?
2: I'm good, yourself.
0: We ready to play this game of Lucky Number 7. Are you ready?
2: I think so.
0: All right, let's go.
3: It's Lucky Number 7. Answer question number 7 and win.
0: All right, friend. Look, you got 7 seconds to answer each question. If you get all the questions correct, you win the tickets. If not, we do go to the next person. They're going to pick up where you left off. But if you get the last question number 7 correct, you got the tickets.
2: Okay.
1: Question number 1. What is a baby cat commonly called?
2: A kitten.
0: Yep.
1: Question number 2. Which singer released the album Goodies?
2: Sierra.
0: Yep.
1: Question number 3. What do you call a person who writes a book?
2: An author.
0: Oh, correct again, girl.
1: Question number 4. What streaming service owns the company Hulu?
2: Disney.
0: Girl, you woke over there. Mm-hmm.
1: Question number 5. Which movie features the line, "There's no place like home"?
2: Oh, my God.
0: The Lion or the Line?
2: Gosh. Mm-hmm. What is that movie? I just, not Wicked, but,
0: Come on, quick.
2: There's no place back home. There's no place to come home.
0: Ah, your 7 seconds is up, girl.
2: Ah, dang. Okay.
0: All right, let's see if my girl Sharita is ready. How you doing this morning?
4: Yes, good morning. I'm fine, thank you. How are you?
0: We doing good, but our girl Nilsa, she got question number 5 wrong, so we're going to start you off on number 6. Come on, J-Mac, you back. Let's go.
4: Okay.
1: Question number 6. What is the process by which a caterpillar becomes a butterfly?
4: Metamorphosis.
0: Yeah, metamorphosis. We'll take it.
1: Question number 7.
0: For the win.
1: What is the past tense of the word run?
0: Come on now.
4: Ran.
0: Oh, she ran it. There we go. Congratulations.
4: Yes. Thank you.
0: Woo! Yes, Lord.
4: Thank you.
0: Okay, let's play a little catch-up game. You know, school is back in session, so we want to go over them right answers. You want to always review your paper, students. So, what's the one, J-Mac?
1: What movie features the line, "There's no place like home"?
0: The Big Wizard of Oz.
1: And who would you be in The Wizard of Oz?
0: I think I'd be Dorothy, and my little dog would be Toto. Who would you be, the Scarecrow or the Tin Man? You look like a Tin Man.
1: You'd be the Lion.
0: I am not scary like you. I am not scary, bro.
1: I mean, I'm just looking at your hair.
0: Okay, you know what? Don't worry about me. You don't got no hair. That's the problem with you. And look, this one man, he got a problem because he did something crazy at his job, then went back 2 days later and thought it was going to be all good. We'll talk about what he did in the Shim Sham of the Day next at 727 on 97.9 The Box.
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0: 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And when you try to rob the place that you work at, it never goes wrong or right.
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4: Yo, tell me what this...
0: Oh, Jazz, J-Mac, you ain't gonna believe this one right here. So, an Arizona Shake Shack employee, basically, one day he decides that he is going to go and rob the location that he works at. Robbed his co-workers at gunpoint. Took money and everything. You would have thought that he would have got in a getaway car, then drove 500 miles away to another place. No, he didn't. He showed up 2 days later for his shift.
5: Two days later, and he just was wrong.
0: And that's how he got busted. He got arrested. Come on, man, they didn't know that was you.
5: I think he couldn't have known. He had to think that they didn't know it was him.
0: Man, he was a big dummy. With too much technology, they know your voice. True. They know your style. You probably didn't have the right kind of mask on. Hey, man, we got to stop this. We doing too much dumb stuff in 2026. If you're going to rob a person, rob them and get the hell out of Dodge.
5: Please.
0: I'm saying rob people.
5: Oh, yeah, don't do that.
0: But if you do, do it right.
5: And there's something that ain't right about this new viral video of Beyonce and King of Pop. Oh, Lordy. We're just going to talk about it. What's going on in the juice next at 740 right here on 97.9 The Box.
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0: 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And imagine the king of pop with the current queen. There was an interaction we ain't never seen. We're going to get into it in the juice next. That's 7:40 because it's a little awkward. I ain't going to lie. It's coming up on 97.9 The Box. Good morning, H-Town.
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0: JQ, J-Mac, and Jazz, live from your local Houston BMW Center studios. And there is a video that's over 20 years old with Beyonce on the phone with Michael Jackson. And some folks are saying something about this a little off.
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3: Wow. 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In a jam, call Big Say, 281-445-6000.
0: All right, you know I like to joke around and stuff, J-Mac, but this is one thing I'm not hee-hee and a ha-ha about, okay? So we all know that Beyonce looked up to Michael Jackson.
1: Yes.
0: Probably her number one idol. She probably will still say to this day, correct?
1: Yes.
0: Okay, so basically, there was a time where Beyonce was recording some vocals back in, like, I think 2001, a charity single for Michael Jackson called What More Can I Give? And so he wrote it, he organized it, and Beyonce was about to hop on the song. And so there's this clip that's come out that's gone viral again over the weekend, and I don't know how we just seen this clip, but basically there's a longtime producer and friend of Michael named Mark Schaffel. Mm-hmm. And he basically tells Beyonce, like, I'm about to get Michael on the phone, put him on speakerphone.
1: Okay,
0: like,
1: that's
0: sit
1: cool.
0: Sit on my lap.
1: That's cool.
0: Sit on my lap.
1: Oh, I ain't hear that.
0: And mind you, Beyonce can't be, she's not even, I don't think she's over even 21 in this video, but listen to the whole interaction and tell me if I'm tripping.
4: Come on over here. Okay, you can do, you want to sit on, you want to make this easy? You can sit on my lap. Michael? Hi. Okay, we're in the studio, and I have Beyonce sitting on my lap, and I'm going to put you on speakerphone.
5: I'm sorry.
4: Yeah. You're shaking. Okay, you ready? Michael?
6: Yes, Mark.
4: I have Beyonce here.
5: Hi.
6: Hi, Beyonce.
5: How you doing?
6: Well, good. I really appreciate you doing this because we're giving back.
5: I'm very honored. I can't believe I'm doing this.
6: Yes.
5: Thank you. Thank you very much for giving me this opportunity.
6: But thank you. Brad Buxer is putting down the track now.
0: I have so many questions.
1: What's question number
0: Starting,
1: one?
0: Starting, why did she have to sit on the man's lap? Why did he have to say, come over here and sit on my lap? She was a grown woman.
1: Okay, let me ask you this. In
0: Go
1: the
0: ahead.
1: Video, is there plenty of room? Could she have sat somewhere else?
0: Bro, it's speakerphone. Back in the 2000s. Speakerphone, you could probably be in the whole room and get picked up for real.
1: Okay, question number two.
0: Please. I'll tell you, I've seen the video. Go ahead.
1: Question number two. What's question number two?
0: Was Michael okay? He sounded tired or something. That was my second question. Michael sounded a little off too. Everything's off about this entire video. And
1: you know
0: we know Beyonce's a young girl. She obviously liked Michael Jackson, like I said before. So she's nervous for many reasons and probably just off her element, like just confused.
1: So I wasn't thinking anything funny when he first said I was. But then when he highlighted it again, hey, Michael, she's sitting in my lap.
4: Come on over here. Hey, you want to make this easy? You can sit on my lap. Michael? Hi. Okay, we're in the studio, and I have Beyonce sitting on my lap.
0: Come on, bro. Even told Michael again, like, why?
1: I don't know. Better hope my father-in-law don't see this, Matthew, because he will come after him now.
0: He should come after him. Somebody should come after him because this is inappropriate. And this is the type of stuff that hopefully was not going on. Like, I mean, you know, they say stuff happened in the industry a long time ago. Folks didn't speak up and all that. This is weird, in my opinion. Maybe I'm tripping. I'm sensitive. I'm soft. That's weird. I was sitting on... It's weird.
1: It is. There's nothing more you can say.
0: Okay, well, I can say that there was a lot of fighting going on over the weekend. There were some wins, there were some losses, and there were some world titles that were remained in the field.
1: So
0: we're going to talk about that. Who was getting their scraps in at 8:40 in the next juice on 97.9 The Box.
1: Good morning, H-Town.
0: Poor Beyonce.
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16: It's the Shim Sham of the day.
17: All right, so the White House officials, the Office of the National Drug Control Policy, released its first major wastewater-based drug report. UN sewage samples to track community drug trends.
0: What?
17: And they tested 100 counties, covered about 18% of the U.S. population. Now, Texas stood out.
0: Wait, can you put that in regular words? Because my brain is hacked.
17: So basically, they went to the drug control and okay. They said, hey, let's test this sewage water, okay. See what the people are flushing, and they throw it in the sewage water.
0: Okay.
17: And then, yeah, they broke
0: okay.
17: it down in PIP terms.
0: Thank the Lord. Okay,
17: yeah,
0: cool. Thank
17: in PIP terminology.
0: Okay, go on.
17: And Texas, we stood out.
0: Oh.
17: Not Houston, though, but Dallas, El Paso, and Webb County. But now, they ain't got enough to test in all of our waters yet. Mm-hmm. But they said that they found a lot of drugs in the sewage water.
0: Not ours, though.
17: That means people are flushing cocaine.
0: What they doing in the Triple D?
17: Weed.
0: What they doing in the Web?
17: Percocet.
0: I know they're doing it in El Paso, for real. They got a lot of festivals out there.
17: They got a lot of festivals.
0: Ain't nothing going on out there, for real. Okay, they got stuff going on.
17: But why would you be flushing your drugs, though? Like, maybe the police was on the way.
0: Oh, maybe it's coming out and they, you know, they number one and they number two. Maybe they like, you know what I'm saying? Like, when you go to the bathroom, it come out from the night before. I don't know. I just heard that. I don't know. Oh. You know, got to flush it out your system somehow. It might not be the real thing. It might be like, you know, digested and then out.
17: Okay, Jazz has broken down. Maybe you need to work for National Drug Control Division.
0: Well, you know how I am. I'm for the streets, so I can't be working for the police. I can't.
17: That's at the White House. It's working at the White
0: House. Oh, I for sure ain't working at the White House. I'm at the Black House. Ain't no way.
17: $2 million a year.
0: For what?
17: See?
0: Look at me. I'm the number one drug police. I'll be a drug dog, whatever they need me to do. God, dog.
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19: 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Working a trouble spot at Highway 99 northbound Tuckerton. It is an accident. Slow from Freeman Road. So about a 10-12 minute delay. On 45 North Freeway southbound, that off-ramp to 610 North Loop, that off-ramp partially blocked. It's causing delays from Cross Timbers. 69 southbound Lyons Avenue on down to 288 right now, a 10-12 minute commute in about 10 minutes. 610 North Loop westbound Hardy Toll Road on over to Shepherd. I'm Debbie Douglas with traffic, 97.9 The Box.
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2: Hello.
0: Monica, what you doing, girl?
2: Oh, my God, I'm working.
0: Oh, my God, where you working?
1: What you want to be doing?
2: I want to be going to Vegas Friday.
1: For what?
2: To see Jeezy.
1: You don't know nothing about Jeezy.
2: What you don't know, I know about Jeezy, J-Mac. Don't play for me.
1: Okay, give me 3 Jeezy songs real quick.
2: Oh, Lord. Thug Motivation 101.
0: Period.
2: No Man. Oh, Lord have mercy. Let me do one more. Y'all get too early. I just got up. Hold on. Oh, my God. It's all left.
0: It's all left. Congratulations. Okay. You are in there, ma'am. You going to Vegas this Friday, August 21st. You're going to be staying at Planet Hollywood. Look, we're going to take care of you, your hotel room. We're going to take care of your flights. And who you taking with you? I'm just trying to see something.
2: You say who I'm taking with me?
0: Yes, ma'am.
2: It's going to be my cousin / bestie.
1: Okay, thank you.
0: Y'all better be ready, too, because Justin, the lawyer, is putting $3,000 in your hand. That's for your hotel travel. And so you can spend some money on when you're down there in Vegas, girl.
2: Oh, my God. This is an early birthday gift. My birthday is on the 28th. I'll be 51. God is so good. Oh, my God. Oh, my God. Oh, my
0: Amen.
2: God.
0: Amen. Happy early birthday, Virgo. And let them know what station is hooking you up with it.
2: 97.9 The
0: Box. Woo! And, of course, Justin, the lawyer, badcrash.com. And, ooh, J-Mac.
1: What?
0: You know, schools are back in, right?
1: Yeah, I saw you going to all the schools last week.
0: Yeah, I'm going to let you go to one today, though. But today, we got to talk about how one school is under fire. A major university, because they're trying to take care of kids' mental health, and other folks think what they're doing is making students soft. So we're going to tell you what they do.

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0: J-Mac, JQ, and Jazz live from your local Houston BMW Center Studios. And the university is introducing something new, but some folks say, hey, this might not be for you.
2: We love our freedom of speech, but every once in a while, someone's got to be told.
3: Man, sit your ass down.
0: Can we go to the D real quick?
4: You go there every night.
0: First of all, I'm talking about Detroit, J-Mac. Oh. The University of Michigan is doing something new for the freshmen. So basically, starting in the fall, first semester freshmen, they won't get traditional letter grades, no A, B, C, D, F, nothing, okay? Uh-huh. So instead, this university says they're either going to get a pass or no credit because they want to reduce academic pressure and give students time to adjust to college when they're just coming in as freshmen. And I ain't going to lie.
4: Really?
0: High school to college is a totally different experience.
4: Really?
0: You move away from your parents. You're living on your own for once. You're probably partying a little more than you ever did. So they want to make it a little easier that first semester and say, hey, pass or not.
4: So the first semester, they give you all the freedom in the world that you want.
0: Because they said
4: if you don't have to study.
0: J-Mac.
4: Yeah.
0: No, it's not that you don't have to study. They said this new approach is to curb the mental health crisis that is among college-age students. They're mentally stressed out. Like I said, you're moving away from home. You're in a totally different environment. Some folks move out of state. They're miles away from their families. So instead of an actual grade, hey, pass or no credit. If you don't come to class or none of that stuff, you don't do nothing, you get no credit. But if you come in, you're trying, you're putting your best foot forward, we're going to give you that peak for pass.
4: Really?
0: Yes. Okay, what do you think about this? Do you think this is wrong? This university should sit their butts down? Or do you feel like, you know what? This is the best thing I've seen a university do in years. 713-621-0979. Let us know your thoughts. Teachers, chime in with us too. Students as well. It's 97.9 The Box.
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0: 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JQJ Mac and Jazz, live from your local Houston BMW Center Studios. We're talking about For Sit Your Ass Down. University of Michigan is putting a spin on this freshman experience because they're saying first semester freshmen will not get traditional letter grades. Instead, they're going to get a pass or no credit. Because the university wants to reduce, you know, academic stress, pressure on their mental health. They want them to just come into college, ease their way in that first semester. So you either pass or get that no credit. But we want to know, do you feel like that, hey, that's some passing stuff, or they should sit their ass down? Good morning.
2: This is Ray, and I think it's actually a good idea.
0: Boom!
2: But on the other side, how does this affect the kids that's on scholarships and applying for scholarships? Because all that goes by your GPA. So if I ain't got no grades... Mm-hmm. What my GPA going to look like?
0: It says allegedly professors will still track the students' actual grades for scholarships and academics awards, but the grades won't appear on their official transcripts.
2: Okay, well then I think that's cool because my daughter was a freshman last year and she was kind of stressed out. So
0: see?
2: I feel like that's a good relief.
1: Hold on. So you were that parent that believed that kids should get participation trophies.
0: That's not what
2: No. That's not what I said. Oh no, I'm very competitive and I feel like everybody do not win.
1: Mm-hmm.
2: But
1: okay.
2: I feel like still go to school, remember your mission, but they don't need to see the number grade.
0: Yeah. Okay.
2: That's what stresses everybody out.
0: That's true.
2: Number grade.
0: Yes, ma'am. All right. Well, thank you for checking in with us. You have a good morning, all right? Or what if the number grade is revealed after? Like, what if the first semester it says pass or no credit, and then when you get done with the second semester, it shows you exactly what you got?
1: Come on now.
0: Just so they don't have to worry about it. Like, it's still going to count in a certain measure, but like, so they don't have to worry about it in that real time.
1: No.
0: Okay. Let's hear from someone sensible. Good morning. What you think?
3: I think the university needs to sit their ass down.
0: Why?
3: They send these students up for failure.
1: Right.
3: That's not the way life works.
0: Okay.
3: You can't go to work and tell your boss, I'm sorry, I tried my best.
1: But Jazz can.
0: Don't bring me in this. I did not go to this college. I'm just telling y'all what they saying and what they doing.
3: That's my opinion. That's how I feel.
0: Okay. You know, this is an open space to give your opinions, Jay Mac. What you think about this situation?
1: Come on now.
0: Oh.
1: Participation trophy.
0: It's not that. And you're taking away from the fact that they're trying to look out for the kids. It says it's literally for their mental health and to take pressure off of them and stress.
1: Look out for the kids having high standards. High standards.
0: Okay, what you think about this? Good morning.
4: No, I don't think they need to sit down. I just think you need more information on it. You know, with schools, like, you know, they usually go by GPAs and that affects the type of job you get when you graduate and things like that. So that's what I want to see about. Just passing, how does that look in the future?
0: Well, it says for now the grades won't appear on the official transcripts, so they can still be able to track, like, academic awards and scholarships and stuff. That's what they're saying. So they seem like they must have it figured out. I'm not, you know.
4: All right, well, that's interesting. I would love to see how that works out.
0: Okay, we'll keep you updated, though, man. But thanks for checking in, all right? We just need to come to a group decision this morning because right now it's seeming pretty split. Should the university sit their butts down for saying that first semester freshman year, you just going to get a pass or no credit? Or do you feel like, in the words of J-Mac, this is a participation trophy? 713-621-0979.

Yeah, double checking on you. You know I never put the pressure on you. You know that you make your own mind up. You know what it was when you signed up. Now you gotta run it up. I be out of words trying to sum it up.

0: the box.
1: You know what I'm saying? Trying to stay cool about this damn heat. What's up, folks?
2: Jay White, turn me up. Miami. That's for all my scammers and my kid money.

0: 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We want to come to a group decision and sit your ass down. If this University of Michigan not using letter grades for the first semester of fall for freshmen, if it's too soft, if you feel like, you know, even though they're trying to do it for a good reason, it's going to turn out bad for the students. What you think? Good morning.
1: Hi, this is Liz, and I think the university should sit their ass down. I get the concept, but if a student transfers to another university, they're going to have to see some type of credit.
0: See all the logistics of it.
2: Jazz didn't think it through.
0: No, I'm just saying. No, it's not my thing. I'm saying this university had to have think it through. They're a major university. If they're doing it, they got to have a way, y'all. I'm just
2: major
0: saying.
2: Major universities make mistakes, too.
0: Okay. Seriously? Can you just let the people decide? Good morning.
3: This is Jalen. I feel like the university need to sit their ass down.
0: Jalen, why? Just let him explain.
3: Because, okay, so I'm 26. I went to Prairie View, right? And
4: you know?
3: I understand, like, a lot of things, you know, plays a part in students' mental health. But at the same time, I feel like by dropping the letter grade, they won't be able to see their progress. And like one of the recent callers said, it's kind of setting them up for failure. Like, in life, it doesn't work that way where, you know, you just get a bunch of passes or people dumb things down to make you, like, feel better. Like, that's not really the reality. If anything, they should increase more mental health initiatives, but dropping the letter grade is a no for me.
0: I do like saying that there should be more mental health initiatives created. I could compromise on that one.
4: Okay.
0: And personally, I do think they should sit their butt down because I know when I was at UT, if we wasn't getting letter grades that first semester, the way we was partying, it would have just caused for too much confusion when that second semester came around and the grades did count. I feel like I'd be feeling a little bit behind or like maybe I wasn't as serious that first semester. I'm not going to lie. That's just my truth.
2: I'm glad you came to your senses. That's what I like about you.
0: Let's just see, have one more person to make sure that I should be feeling this way. Good morning.
5: Yeah, I mean, what state is it doing? I have to ask.
0: It's University of Michigan.
5: Yeah, see, I'm not surprised at all.
0: Oh, I hate to say it. What's that gonna do?
5: Because I mean, really, they're telling the kids you don't have to try as hard, and they reward them for it. So you know they could go and not even put their best foot forward. And you know, it's furthermore crippling the society out there, which that's what they don't need. Furthermore, it's telling them that you don't even have to try your hardest and we still gonna reward you for it. You know, just imagine what society and the economy would be if we just had a bunch of people that felt like they didn't have to put their best foot forward. You know, nothing would get created. There would be no incentive to do your best and to try your hardest.
2: Participation trophies.
5: Okay. Yeah, I mean it takes away from people trying to try hard and create things. So I mean Detroit, Michigan can look forward to nothing being created out there because they're promoting. They're giving out participation trophies.
0: Hold on now, they're gonna get on you now. These ladies from Detroit, they don't play.
5: I know some people from Detroit too. And you know the only one I'm worried about is Clarissa Shields. The rest of them need to be going to school and sending their kids to school to actually create something and to do something. And they should be upset, you know? Yeah, they should be upset that university is doing that. But, yeah.
0: Okay, well, I'm sorry if we upset anyone this morning, but we're going to have to go ahead and say group decision. University of Michigan, sit their butts down. Maybe they need to rethink that policy, okay?
4: Yep.
0: And look, speaking of Clarissa Shields and not fighting her, she actually did have a fight this weekend, and we're going to talk about who else fought, who walked out, because it was a whole bunch of fights, and some of them I'm actually a little proud about. We'll get into it in the juice next to 840 on 97.9 The Box.
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9: 97.9 The Box traffic, working a few trouble spots. Let's start in the Woodlands, 45 northbound approaching Woodlands Parkway. Accident, slow from Rayford Sawdust. On 45 North Freeway, southbound Gulf Bank, HOV lane blocked with an accident. North Sam Houston Parkway, westbound Greens Point, got a wreck. Another at 69 northbound Hazard Street. That's a stall, left lane. And the off-ramp partially blocked at 45 North Freeway, southbound the off-ramp to 610 North Loop. I'm Debbie Douglas with traffic, 97.9 The Box.
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2: Wow. 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
0: Guess who was shielding a girl off and kept her title in her hand? I'm talking about the one and only Miss Clarissa Shields. So, in case you missed it, J-Mac, I know you was gone. So, basically, she fought Saturday in ATL at the State Farm Arena, right? But this wasn't no regular fight because the folks that fought before her, we're going to get into that. But she had the one and only Big Mama Lotto walk her out before her fight.
3: Okay.
0: So, Lotto was saying, I'm on that. And I ain't going to lie, Lotto looked good. If I was about to fight and Lotto was walking me out, I would have won that thing, too. So, listen, this is what happened. Miss Clarissa Shields, of course, she won the fight. And not only, you know, did she keep on her the middleweight titles, but she had to drop, they say, 38 pounds during a 14-week camp so she could get back down so she was able to fight this lady, Keith Scott.
3: She's the best that ever has done it as far as women.
0: I'm not going to lie. She beat her round six. It was only a minute and 30 into round six. So now her record is 19-0, 4 KOs. Like I said, she has reclaimed the WBA and WBC middleweight titles. She's a champ, man, in 5 different weight classes. And also, it was the first women's boxing headliner in State Farm history. Now, let me tell you who was there before, okay? So Lotto was with her on the walkout, right? But before that, the undercard was crazy. So one big attraction was Big Lex and Tazeki. So Tazeki is Krishan Rock's sister.
3: What?
0: And guess what? She got a world rocked by Big Lex. From Baddies, yes, Big Lex rocked her, bro. She really did. She beat her. And Krishan was on a live stream crying, man. She couldn't believe her sister was getting beat up like that. I'd be sad, too. But then when it comes to the brothers, J-Mac, Ray J.
3: Now, this is my favorite fight. I saw this fight, and I'm like, they're not boxing. They just hitting bellies up against each other.
0: Ray J and Orlando Brown was a sight to see, to say the least. And Ray J actually won. He got a little less belly than Orlando Brown. And he might be a little bit more in his right mind. But like I said, that was a very good matchup. And this is what Clarissa Shields said after the fights, too.
4: I love that fight. It was such a good fight and entertaining. Oh, and then congrats to my girl, Big Lex. She did her big one.
5: Then security guard did his thing, too. He came out there rocking his socket. The security guard, Noah. So, yeah, it was some good matches, for real. I like it. I'm happy that Ray J finally got a win under his title. That was my only one win.
0: Really? I love that. Oh, yeah, and the Zeus Network security guards fight each other. That's what she was talking about. The guy, Noah, he won. But it's the guys, we always see them pulling the girls off of each other. They got in the ring, and they were some big boys, too, J-Mac. God.
3: Okay, who would you fight in this city? You got to name somebody.
0: In this city?
3: Yeah. Don't get scared.
0: I ain't scared.
3: We just making up some.
0: Whoever wanted, bro. You know, I'm trying to go for the goat herself, Clarissa Shields. I'm still ready for Clarissa.
3: I'm trying to think of somebody, some media people that you could fight.
0: They got to be in my weight class and my height, though. You see the way I'm bobbing and weaving, bro?
3: Only
0: Clarissa could catch me, bro.
3: No, Clarissa would not.
0: Only Clarissa could catch me. I've been challenged to that 1 minute round. But if anybody in H-Town wanted, we could do it for charity. I'm telling you.
3: You would get beat up.
0: Okay, J-Mac, come on.
3: No, I got your back.
0: They don't want to see me in the ring. 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
3: Y'all
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3: Hit Jazz
0: don't
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3: think
0: with my
3: y'all
0: name,
3: can.
0: Bro.
3: Yeah. You in media. You got to be in her weight class, though. That's how much you weigh?
0: Or get your weight up.
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0: Or I can get some weight down. It just depends. And that's Jazz with the Juice right here on 97.9 The Vox.
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15: 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Those are dark times. When you think about it, you really don't even want to live because you're not gonna be the same. 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Those are dark times. When your wife is looking at you, you gotta question it, like, are you gonna be there for me? What you gonna do? I'm talking to you. Answer the question.

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7: 97.9 The Box traffic. Working a few trouble spots. Let's start in the Woodlands. 45 northbound approaching Woodlands Parkway. Accident. Slow from Rayford Sawdust. On 45 North Freeway, southbound Gulf Bank. HOV lane blocked with an accident. North Sam Houston Parkway, westbound Greens Point, got a wreck. Another at 69 northbound Hazard Street. That's a stall, left lane. And the off-ramp partially blocked at 45 North Freeway, southbound the off-ramp to 610 North Loop. I'm Debbie Douglas with Traffic 97.9 The Box.
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Got that morning dude for you on 97.9 The Box. 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JQ, J-Mac, and Jazz live from your local Houston BMW Center Studios. But you know what? Tomorrow morning, we're going to make that morning do what it do. 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

0: 97 Out of Box, A-Shine's award hip hop and R&B station. Keisha Nicole checking in. Happy Monday morning. I'm here with you until 2 o'clock. Got a shout out to Good Morning H-Town. My brother J-Mac is back. If you have a chance, I want you to go to Instagram and show my brother J-Mac some love. He talked about this this morning on the morning show if you missed it, but he almost lost his life about a week and a half ago. He returned to work this morning, but had some health scares, and I'm just happy that, you know, we all close up here. We co-workers, we family. So I'm just happy that he's back at work and feeling really good, okay? Official J-Mac Worldwide on Instagram. All right, on the show today, Cash Money, No Limit tickets. 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We inside of You Pick. We play this hour right here on 97 Out of the Box.
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5: 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It's one of the many new drinks out now. Who knew ice-cold drinks could be so fire? 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
3: It's the Shim Sham of the day.
0: All right, so the White House officials, the Office of the National Drug Control Policy, released its first major wastewater-based drug report. UN sewage samples to track community drug trends.
1: What?
0: And they tested 100 counties, covered about 18% of the U.S. population. Now, Texas stood out.
1: Wait, can you put that in regular words? Because my brain is hacked.
0: So basically, they went to the drug control and okay, they said, hey, let's test this sewage water, okay, see what the people are flushing, and they throw it in the sewage water.
1: Okay.
0: And then, yeah.
1: Broke it down in PIP terminology.
0: Texas, we stood out.
1: Oh,
0: not Houston, God, though, but Dallas, El Paso, and Webb County. But now they ain't got enough to test in all of our waters yet. Mm-hmm. But they said that they found a lot of drugs in the sewage water.
1: Not ours, though.
0: That means people are flushing cocaine.
1: What they doing in the Triple D?
0: Weed.
1: What they doing in the Webb?
0: Percocet.
1: I know they're doing it in El Paso for real. They got a lot of festivals out there.
0: They got a lot of festivals.
1: Ain't nothing going on out there for real. Okay, they got stuff going on.
0: But why would you be flushing your drugs, though? Like, maybe the police was on the way?
1: Oh, maybe it's coming out and they, you know, they number one and they number two. Maybe they like, you know what I'm saying? Like, when you go to the bathroom, it could come out from the night before. I don't know. I just heard that. I don't know. You know, got to flush it out your system somehow. It might not be the real thing. It might be like, you know, digested and then out.
0: Okay, Jazz has broken down. Maybe you need to work for National Drug Control Division.
1: Well, you know how I am. I'm for the streets, so I can't be working for the police. I can't.
0: That's at the White House. It's working at the White
1: House. Oh, I for sure ain't working at the White House. I'm at the Black House. Ain't no way.
0: $2 million a year.
1: For what?
0: See?
1: Look at me. I'm the number one drug police. I'll be a drug dog, whatever they need me to do. God, dog.
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Keisha, Nicole, so listen, you know it's back to school, right? 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

0: Killer Baby, Chris Brown, Bryson Tiller, 97 out of the Box, A Shout, number one hip hop and R&B station. Keisha the call. Lift number two was trending. What happened over the weekend? So thankfully I didn't put my money on Orlando Brown. I thought he was going to win the boxing match against Ray J, but it was a unanimous decision in a 3-round matchup between those two. Now, you know, they were the undercard for the Clarissa Shields, Kay Scott fight, right? Which Clarissa destroyed Kay Scott. And this is a big win for Ray J considering he was knocked out by Super Hot back in May. And his sister, the GOAT, Brandi, was right there with him. You know, they've been feuding and, you know, they fall out a lot. And Brandi don't be wanting to get into this shenanigans that Ray J be into. But she stood 10 toes behind her brother, walked him down in the ring. And she also stopped by the house. If you watch Ray J on the streams, you know the house is a mess. Adrian Bronner's in the house. Lord knows what they be doing in that house. So I guess she stopped by the house first to wish Ray J good luck, right? And Adrian Bronner got in his feelings because I guess he thought she didn't speak to him.
1: You just walked past me, but it's all
2: right. I didn't walk past you. I spoke to you.
1: It's all, everything is okay.
2: Everything is great.
1: Now,
2: you okay?
1: It hit different now. Well, Brandi, little brother.
3: I know.
2: Are you the one that did the song?
3: No.
2: Okay.
3: How
2: are you? Nice to see you. Oh, the energy is interesting.
0: She said the energy is interesting in here. I'm going to start using it. But there is another angle somebody pulled up, and Brandi did speak to him right when she walked in. Right there, you could probably barely hear it, but she said, hi, how are you? But you know what? I love that one of the other guys checked AB like, you need to be respectful of her.
2: I'm going to go back to my car.
1: Man, all that, man.
4: How you doing, man? You the problem, though. Nigga, chill, bro.
1: Andy is.
4: Yeah, but that got to stop, though, nigga.
1: No.
0: Now, I'm glad he checked Adrian Bronner, because what are you in your feelings for, and why are you talking to her like that? She's like, let me get up out of this house. Not now, but right now. But yeah, so shout out to Ray J for winning that fight. His sister brought him some good luck this weekend. And that is what's trending. All right, we're sending you to see Kanye West in Chicago. And I'm talking flight, hotel, tickets to the show. I will tell you how to win coming up next right here on 97 Out of the Box.
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6: 97.9 The Box traffic as you head into your midday commute on the KD eastbound at Barker Cypress. That stalls off to the shoulder. Just cleared the wreck at 45 northbound at the Hardy Toll Road. And on 69 East Tech southbound just past FM 1314 Porter. That wreck still there. A little bit of a delay from 99. I'm Debbie Douglas with traffic. 97.9 The Box.
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2: 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This is actually the number.
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2: Yeah.
1: Okay, look, is you and a friend. 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

0: Tim's, what you need, 97 out of the box. A-Shallon's one hip-hop and R&B station, Keisha Nicole. It is time to jump into the break room. The break room is where we all get together while we at work. We break down a situation, a scenario. We give advice. Sometimes it's not the best advice, but we listen and we don't judge. There's this viral post of this woman who said she was considering canceling a date because the man who invited her out didn't offer to pick her up or send an Uber to the restaurant, okay? Now, she says it's not that she needs a ride. It's more so about the gesture, because in her mind, if a man asks you out, it's courteous for him to make sure you get to the date. But here's where I'm a little torn, because, you know, it's 2026. Some women prefer to drive themselves. I'm one of those people, like, I don't want you knowing where I live at. You can't pick me up. So is offering transportation basic dating etiquette, or is this woman expecting a little too much? 713-621-0979. Again, she's going as far as saying, I am considering canceling a date because of this. And let me add, she did do a follow-up post, and she says, I just think it's courteous. If you invite her, the offer or lack thereof speaks to what a man considers basic dating etiquette. So, ladies, if a man invites you on a date and doesn't offer to pick you up or send an Uber, does that change how you view him? I mean, I guess I have to ask the guys, are you offering the ride automatically, or are you saying, hey, listen, I invited you out, but you can get there yourself, you know? 713-621-0979. Let's talk about it. Canceling a date because he don't send you a ride. It's the break room right here on 97 Out of the Box. When was the last time you did something just for you? Picture this. 6 unforgettable nights of luxury, incredible entertainment, amazing food, and memories you'll be talking about for years. Join Ricky Smalley and me, Keisha Nicole, aboard the One Voyage Cruise on Virgin Voyages. 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

0: More Than Do Remix, Beyonce, Jay-Z. 97 Out of the Box, Keisha, Nicole, you just stood in there right now. We're inside the break room, right? And I feel like nobody knows what to do when it comes to dating now. You have all these podcasts trying to tell you how to date, what to do. The standard is no longer the standard. But this girl went viral, right? Because she says she's considering canceling her date because the man who invited her out didn't offer to pick her up or send an Uber. She says, in her mind, if a man asks you out, it's courteous for him to make sure you get there. Is offering transportation just basic etiquette? Or is this woman expecting a little too much?
1: I think it's really a high expectation to have.
0: Okay, it is a high expectation.
1: I mean, yes, the gesture would be nice, but I mean, we're in 2026. You have talkers. I mean, it's the first day. You want to at least be able to see if you like each other before you invest so much financially into a person. I mean, and as women today, I mean, it's just a safety precaution to be able to take yourself or, you know, find your way there without them knowing your personal, where you reside at. Because if that date goes to trash, what are you going to do then? Now he knows where you stay at. Like, you can't just very easily get over or get rid of that person. That's my
0: you said something really quick, though. You said you don't even know if you like somebody yet for them to be spending that money on you. Do you think, like, a first date should be somewhere where you're spending money or the unusual amount of money?
1: No. I mean, again, with women, I mean, this is, we want to be, we want, as women, we want to be considered equal. Would we want to be spending money like that? Like, would we want to genuinely spend extra funds on someone that we end up not wanting to do a second date with? So why would we expect the guys to do the same, spend money on us or invest so much money in us? And, like, now you got to give the ride for someone to get back to their home, and it's like, I don't even like this person. Now you're stranded. Because you got that expectation of him getting you there.
0: 713-621-0979. Does asking someone out mean you're responsible for getting them there? That's what we're talking about. This girl goes viral for wanting to cancel her date because he ain't getting her a ride to the restaurant. 713-621-0979. It's a break from 97 Out of the Box.

family who you're loyal to? Is it money, is it fame, is it weed, is it drink? Is it coming down with the loud pipes in the rain? Big chillin' only for the power in your name. Family who you're loyal to? Is it love for the streets when the lights get dark? Is it unconditional?

0: Yay, Miss Lauryn Hill. It's I Can't Wait, 97 Out of the Box, Keisha Nicole. I can't wait till you get this free trip to Chicago to see Kanye West at his homecoming show. We're giving you flight, hotel, and tickets to the show. Coming up, we got those details. Right now, we're inside the break room, right? We're talking about the girl who went viral because she says that she's considering canceling her date because the guy did not send her a ride. No Uber. He didn't offer to pick her up. And she says, this is basic etiquette. Do you think this is basic etiquette or basic dating etiquette?
1: I think it's ridiculous.
0: Ooh.
1: I think that in 2026, a woman should, you know, like, she should have her own vehicle. Mm. And we should be able to meet, you know what I'm saying, and then, you know, go from there. Now, if she didn't have a vehicle, that would be different. But
0: she says she has her own vehicle, but she thinks it's part of dating that you should send the ride or you should even come pick me up. Either or, I shouldn't be driving myself to a date.
1: Absolutely not. I totally disagree.
0: Okay, you disagree
1: and
0: with her.
1: I can almost bet that she doesn't go on a lot of dates.
0: Ooh.
1: Because I'm being serious. Just like you said, a lot of people don't, you know, when you just meet someone, you don't want everybody to know where you live.
0: Not at all.
1: So, and that's for safety purposes.
0: Hey, what about you? Do you think that this is basic etiquette for a man to send you a ride for the date?
2: She sounds like a taker.
0: Mm.
2: Because, you know, you're asking some, you know, first he's going to take you out to dinner. He invited you to dinner, so obviously he's going to pay for dinner. And you're asking him to pay for you to get there. So, you know, it just sounds like, you know, she's a taker.
0: It's a lot.
2: And she's expecting way too much.
0: You know what? Dating is so different in 2026. Now, if somebody had said that maybe like 10 years ago, not even like 15, 20 years ago, then I'd be like, you know what? She's right. Dating has gotten so different. We are so far away from what the norm was back then. And so maybe she does have that. Maybe she saw, you know what I'm saying, her mom being courted early on when she was younger. So she thinks this is how it goes. I don't think it's a right versus wrong thing. I think it's if somebody is consistently giving you minimal effort, then I'm going to notice that. And if you consider that minimal effort, then you shouldn't be dating somebody like that. You should know what you want. And when you meet a person, if they can't give you that, then hey, go the other way. Maybe somebody else will send you the Uber car. There is a guy out there willing to do so. You know, that is a break room. You can always hit me up on Instagram at Keisha Cole. Slide in my DM if you got a situation or a scenario. And then we're sending you to Chicago to see Kanye West, his return and homecoming show that you don't want to miss. And we're paying for the entire trip. Details now.
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11: Boosie got scammed. He said he paid some big money for a presidential pardon.
12: What?
11: So apparently, there was these two guys named Jacob and Jack, and they said they was real cool with the president, right? They said they was his right hand, all that stuff. So, Boosie, you know, he be in a lot of legal troubles and stuff, so he allegedly shelled out $600,000 to secure a pardon from President Trump. Do you think he got the pardon?
13: No.
11: He did not get the pardon. So now Boosie is saying, hey, at least you gotta give me $300,000 of my money back. And these guys were like, hey, you know what? You're not getting your money back. But he said, you guys are supposed to refund me if no pardon was delivered, so at least give me back half. Now, do you think you can pay for a pardon from the president?
12: Nope.
11: I mean, can you know for real?
12: Well, he should have known first it was a scam when the dudes you talking to is Jacob and Jack.
11: Jacob and Jack sound like some, you know, folks that might know the president.
12: No, that sound like some scammers right there. Jacob and Jack, I'm running.
11: Okay, Jacob Wu and Jack Berkman.
12: That sounds suspect.
11: That sound like scammers?
12: Jacob Wu?
11: Things had escalated because it was New Year's Day, and then they had called Boosie's lawyer claiming Trump had already signed the pardon and the White House hadn't announced it yet. So they really catfished Boosie real bad. I think he should probably at least get the other half back. One half gone because he was kind of dumb to think you could pay for it, but come on, give him the other half back.
14: They're not giving any.
12: But ain't that illegal to pay for a pardon? That's almost like paying a lawyer off, a judge off.
11: What if you're paying to look at my case? You're not paying for the pardon. I'm paying you to look at my case extra hard.
14: I think
11: it to the top.
14: I think you can buy anything.
11: See?
2: if you know the right people and how to get it.
11: I just thought it's okay.
2: 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He paying the wrong people.
11: But Jack and Jacob said they was cool with Trump, and with those names, I would think they were. I know you're saying they sound like scammers, but...
2: Kodak Black got a pardon.
11: Huh?
2: Kodak Black got a pardon.
12: Yeah, he did. Mm. I'm like the boy coming to America. He ain't lying. The boy did get a pardon.
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20: 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He was critical of his own performance, saying he, quote, let his teammates down, to which I would say, just relax. 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

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High jump the broom.

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0: Drake, 97 Out of the Box, A-Shawn, number one hip-hop and R&B station, Keisha Nicole. So today is the last day that we're going to have an 8 p.m. sunset here in Houston. So starting tomorrow, the sun is going to start setting before 8 p.m. And it's just going to start scratching a little time off, right? So today it'll be 8 p.m. Tomorrow it'll be 7:59. The next day it'll be like 7:43. But by October, it's going to be 6:35 that the sun is going to set. So every single day, it gets earlier and earlier, which I used to love when I was on a morning show that it got dark early so I can go to sleep. But when I start doing middays and I'm outside later, I'm like, dang, the sun already going down? Oh my God, speaking of sunset, so over the weekend on Saturday, myself, Young Jazz, and Bennett, the producer for Good Morning H-Town, we was like, we want to watch the sunset on the beach. So we got in the car and drove out to Surfside. And you know, I tell people this all the time. You ain't got to go get on a plane, go to a fancy beach to get a little peace of mind. We went right over to Surfside. You can pull your car on the stand. We turned the music up, had all the vibes with us, whatever the vibes is for you. You know what I'm saying? We had a little champagne, a little tequila, a little. And bro, we just watched the sun set and listen to the ocean. But they do charge you $15 to pull your car in onto the beach because you're like right on the sand by almost to the water. So, you know, when people say get out and touch grass, get out and touch some sand. It only took us 50 minutes to get there. All right, look, coming up, I'm going to tell you a time you need to be listening and win tickets to the Cash Money No Limit Tour here September the 11th. Okay, that's coming up. But first, let's check in with J-Mac. He's on the T-Mobile College Bound Tour at University of Houston. What up, Mac?
1: 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It's your boy, J-Mac, broadcasting live, University of Houston downtown. Got my man Tremaine right here. Tremaine, tell us about some of the great things going on down here today.
2: 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Meet the Greeks going on right now. We got Jimmy John's here. We got Chick-fil-A here. We got Metro by T-Mobile. And we're here with 97.9 The Boss. Everything is live at UHD. We got a vendor market on Saturday at the WSC. It's going to be over 100 vendors there. Come and show up and tell them your boy Tremaine sent you.
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But no dark skin country, all gathered out the mud, 6-1-0, thug old. Top real sleek, big tip, big gun old. Pick a girl up when we hunch, oh, strong old. Hit her, making them play, stacking that pay. Buy me whatever I want, oh, hit her. 3-pointers on the chain, fresh new J's. AMG, switch lanes, oh. Never been a boat or a lame old. Never switched up on the gang, oh. Street cred good, always, oh. 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Yeah, we both outside. 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
1: I be in my section, he be in his. 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

0: 97 out of the box. Keisha Nicole. So I got your chance to win tickets to the Cash Money No Limit Tour. That's going down September the 11th at Toyota Center. Your chance to win is going to be inside the 1 o'clock hour. 1:10 to be exact. You know we're going to play us the game of Beat the Buzzard, okay? But I got you on those tickets, man. Let's take it to Ross.
1: Let's pull a two-seat out, baby. 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
1: JY, turn me up. 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

0: That's Tyla. It's called Is It Love on 97 Out of the Box. Keisha Nicole, live from your local Houston BMW Center Studios. Man, sad, heartbreaking news this morning of actress Hayden Panettiere passing away at just the age of 36 years old. A lot of us grew up and watching her movies and shows. You probably remember her from Remember the Titans, Raised in Hell and Scream 4, but she became that household name playing Juliet Barnes on Nashville. She had been very public recently about the things that she had been dealing with, right? And how difficult it was for her to get through life. I mean, just up to 3 months ago, she was on Tamron Hall talking about her experience dealing with postpartum, depression, and addiction. Also, how she wasn't protected growing up in the industry. And sadly, according to a 911 call that was released moments ago, she died from apparent overdose. Yeah, so sad, because again, after I watched that Tamron Hall interview, I remember her just seeming very sad and like she's tried, but that addiction got the best of her. Sending love to her family, kids, and everyone else. 36 is very young too, by the way, but you see this happen over and over again with these kids that grew up in the industry. So yes, incredibly sad news right there. All right, coming up, Cash Money No Limit tickets at 110 inside Beat the Buzzer. Plus, we got to check in with J-Mac. He is on the Metro by T-Mobile College Bound Tour right now. Hey, J-Mac, what's going on, baby?
1: All right, Keisha Nicole, University of Houston downtown. And believe me, we're having a great time. I got my lady from Metro. What's your name?
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1: Okay. Oh my God, we're having parties out here. It's a fiesta out here. The University of Houston downtown. Come holler at your boy.
0: 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Make sure you pull up on him on the College Bound Tour. 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
13: It's the Shim Sham of the day.
14: All right, so the White House officials, the Office of the National Drug Control Policy, released its first major wastewater-based drug report using sewage samples to track community drug trends.
15: What?
14: And they tested 100 counties, covered about 18% of the U.S. population. Now, Texas stood out.
15: Wait, can you put that in regular words? Because my brain is hacked.
14: So basically, they went to the drug control and they said, hey, let's test this sewage water, see what the people are flushing, and they throw it in the sewage water. And then, broke it down in PIP terms.
15: Thank the Lord.
14: In PIP terminology.
15: And
14: Texas, we stood out. Not Houston, though, but Dallas, El Paso, and Webb County. But now, they ain't got enough to test in all of our waters yet. But they said that they found a lot of drugs in the sewage water.
15: Not ours, though.
14: That means people are flushing cocaine.
15: What they doing in the Triple D?
14: Weed.
15: What they doing in the Web?
14: Percocet.
15: I know they're doing it in El Paso, for real. They got a lot of festivals out there.
14: They got a lot of festivals.
15: Ain't nothing going on out there, for real. They got stuff going on.
14: But why would you be flushing your drugs, though? Like, maybe the police was on the way.
15: Oh, maybe it's coming out and they, you know, they number one and they number two. Maybe they like, you know what I'm saying? Like, when you go to the bathroom, it come out from the night before. I don't know. I just heard that. I don't know. You know, you got to flush it out your system somehow. It might not be the real thing. It might be like, you know, digested and then out.
14: Okay, Jazz has broken down. Maybe you need to work for National Drug Control Division.
15: You know how I am. I'm for the streets, so I can't be working for the police. I can't.
14: That's at the White House. It's working at the White
15: House. Oh, I for sure ain't working at the White House. I'm at the Black House. Ain't no way.
14: $2 million a year.
15: For what? Look at me. I'm the number one drug police. I'll be a drug dog, whatever they need me to do. God, dog.
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27: Hey, yo, is that that Mexican OT? That good, though. Got me looking just like Johnny.

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I stay out the way, don't be all in the mix. 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I ain't selling no grams, come buy a zip. See the streets getting dry, finna go and take a trip, let's deal. Hold up, wait a minute, if I get it, then I spend it. When I'm in it, can't pretend it, keep it tenant. With my business, I'm relentless, ain't no witness. I got two rent houses in the getting rented. Step in the

Maddie's doing out of the box. Keisha, Nicole, we are looking for teachers that need some help in their classroom, right? So we're talking class supplies, fun activities for the kids, academic celebration, okay? We want to hook your teacher up with cash. So I want you to text us or actually go to our website, theboxhouston.com right there. Get your teacher registered to get hooked up with some cash for the class. Yo.

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6: Ain't this what they've been waiting for? You ready? I used to pray for times like this, to rhyme like this, so I had to grind like that, to shine like this. In a matter of time I spent on some locked up in the back of the paddy wagon, cuffs locked on wrist. See my dreams unfold, nightmares come true. It was time to marry the game, and I said, yeah, I do. If you want it, you gotta see it with a clear eye view. Got shorty, she try and bless me like I said I chew. Like a sneeze, please, for them trick and squeeze, I'm getting cream. 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

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When I bought the ass tomorrow, y'all thought it was raining. Flexing on these.

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Big Fear, 97.9 The Box, Keisha Nicole. I love GC on a Monday, though, because he still be having that Sunday fun day vibe on us. All right, shout out to my girl Tiffany just called. She said, Keisha, I'll do anything for those tickets to go to the Cash Money versus No Limit Tour. What's anything, Tiff? That's all you got? Oh, girl, come on. 110. We gonna play Beat the Buzzard, okay? And then you can scream like that when you win those tickets. GT, best day out, lunch mix experience.

0: have you going brazen. They say my whole hood got it under investigation. They know they talk that stick talk, that stick talk. They know we talk that lick talk, that lick talk. $10 million cash, friend. Started sipping syrup, I've been geek there since. Gotta keep that heat.
1: 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Let's go, baby.
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0: with that trip to go see Jeezy. $3,000. What is crazy. Oh my gosh, she's gonna have her a good time. Well, listen, this time we're sending you to Chicago and you still got time to get registered to see Kanye West in Chicago for his homecoming show. Coming up, I'll tell you how to win that trip. In the meantime, J-Mac is on the college tour right now. It's called the T-Mobile College Bound Tour and he's over at University of Houston today. Mac, what up, baby?
1: We started last week and now we're out here. We got a whole bunch of vendors out here. We're giving away a whole bunch of great prizes out here. I mean, it's a whole bunch of great music out here. Right now, I'm talking to my man, AJ from Metro. AJ, tell them some of the great deals that are going down.
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8: Do you know what dark times is? Dark times is when you're in the hospital bed, not knowing if you're gonna make it. Dark times is when the doctor is telling you that you'll never be the same again. Those are dark times. When you think about it, you really don't even want to live because you're not going to be the same. You're not going to be who you used to be. Those are dark times. When your wife is looking at you, you got to question it like, are you going to be there for me? What you going to do? I'm talking to you. Answer the question.

0: Everything Pink, Mona Leo, 97 Out of the Box, A-Shawn, number one hip-hop and R&B station, Keisha Nicole. So over the weekend, a big wedding took place. Jordan Woods and Karl Anthony Towns finally tied the knot. And so their guest list was unveiled, right? A lot of top celebrities that went to their wedding, obviously. Come on. But Hailey and Justin Bieber were there. Kylie Jenner and Timothy, which was cool and crazy for Timothy, right? Because obviously Karl Anthony Towns' teammate's going to come in. He's like a big Knicks fan if you follow all the things that be going on with them. Tiana Taylor was there. Michael B. Jordan was there. But one that everybody's talking about, and I'm no Love Island watcher. I probably never even seen an episode, but I know these two. Because Olandria Fine, she beautiful, okay? And Nick, fine couple right there. We know they have broken up, but they were seen at the wedding together. And so Nick was just asked, I believe it was like yesterday, on, you know, what's the status of y'all relationship? Are y'all back together? And he said, I would love to tell you guys, but I'm going to keep that private for now. So he said, we did enjoy ourselves tremendously at the wedding last night. It was amazing. So maybe they were already in the guest list. You know how you RSVP for something like a year before, especially when it comes to weddings, you RSVP earlier. So maybe they were supposed to be each other's plus one and they had to show up even though they broken up. Either way it goes, though, it was good to see them two back together right there. That's what's going on inside of what's trending. On the way, I know y'all been blowing me up about these tickets. Come on, Cash Money, no limit. Doing it for the culture. Your chance to win 110. And there's two different ways to win those tickets to see all the artists on both of those labels for September 11th at the Toyota Center. So I'll tell you how coming up right here on 97.9 The Box. Actually, we need to check in with J-Mac. Mac, what up? Where you at, baby?
1: 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University of Houston downtown, like I said before. It's a whole bunch of vendors out here today. Whether it's Metro PCS, whether it's PNC, whether it's Greek Life. And speaking of Greek Life, we got my man Javier here. And you're going to tell us a little bit about the Greek Life and what y'all got going down.
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1: Okay. As you heard my man, Javier, he got a lot of things for you to do this weekend. Once again, it's your boy J-Mac broadcasting live, University of Houston downtown. 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
0: I appreciate you, Mac. All right, make sure you can pull up on him if you can get out there. 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
3: It's the Shim Sham of the day.
8: Oh, yeah, ladies and gentlemen, the BBL has been very popular for many, many years and been proportion-sizing some of the greatest ladies out there that look good, that needed to enhance their particular statics of their figure. Now they have the DDL, a.k.a. the Dominican Eggplant Lift. This is a non-surgical male enhancement procedure that supposedly, let me be politically correct, it increases the width down there.
1: Okay.
8: You ready? You ready?
9: Next, listen. He's got his ears open. Ears and legs, actually.
8: Also, visible length and creates better overall proportions with minimal discomfort and zero downtime.
1: What?
8: Yeah, man. A urologist warned men not to risk damaging perfectly good, healthy equipment trying to make yourself be something that you're not to impress somebody that probably don't care nothing about you.
1: And women, they like small. They don't care about big. That's just
9: the men. Don't lie like that on the radio. Don't lie like that. You're about to have the women calling in, blowing up the phone lines.
1: It's motion in the ocean, baby.
8: That's what small men say.
3: 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On 97.9 The Box.
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0: Beyonce, Jay-Z, Morning Dew. It's the remix right here on 97.9 The Box. Hey, Sean, number one hip-hop and R&B station, Keisha Nicole. Just hit 110 and the phone line's already going crazy. Cash Money, no limit, okay? This tour, one of the biggest, September 11th at the Toyota Center. They're going to be singing all the classics. Not only do we have artists from the label, but also added to that show, you got Boosie going to be doing his thing as well. Now, we got two ways for you to win these tickets. I'm going to give you the first way. All right, so you could, we about to play Beat the Buzzer, but you could text to win those tickets as well. If you don't win the game of Beat the Buzzer by texting TOUR to 24042, that's T-O-U-R to 24042. But as of right now, it's time to play Beat the Buzzer, all right? Gonna ask you a question, you get it right, you win the game. You get it wrong, that buzzer goes off, okay? What about if your 10 seconds run out? The buzzer goes off. So the name of the game is for you to beat that buzzer. 713-621-0979. Category, movies. That's all I'm gonna give you. That's all, the only insider I'm gonna give you right there. Category, movies, all right? Call me up right now. Call number 9. It's 97.9 The Box.
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7: Hola. It's the Shim Sham of the day.
8: All right, so the White House officials, the Office of the National Drug Control Policy, releases first major wastewater-based drug report. UN sewage samples to track community drug trends.
9: What?
8: And they tested 100 counties, covered about 18% of the U.S. population. Now, Texas stood out.
9: Wait, can you put that in regular words? Because my brain is hacked.
8: So basically, they went to the drug control and okay. they said, hey, let's test this sewage water, okay. see what the people are flushing, and they throw it in the sewage water.
9: Okay.
8: And then, yeah, they broke
9: okay.
8: it down in PIP terms.
9: Thank the Lord. Okay, yeah, cool. Thank
8: in
9: you.
8: PIP terminology.
9: Okay, go on.
8: In Texas, we stood out.
9: Oh.
8: Not Houston, God. Though, but Dallas, El Paso, and Webb County. But now, they ain't got enough to test in all of our waters yet. Mm-hmm. But they said that they found a lot of drugs in the sewage water.
9: Not ours, though.
8: That means people are flushing cocaine.
9: What they doing in the Triple D?
8: Weed.
9: What they doing in the Web?
8: Percocet.
9: I know they're doing it in El Paso, for real. They got a lot of festivals out there.
8: They got a lot of festivals.
9: Ain't nothing going on out there, for real. Okay, they got stuff going on.
8: But why would you be flushing your drugs, though? Like, maybe the police was on the way.
9: Oh, maybe it's coming out and they, you know, they number one and they number two. Maybe they like, you know what I'm saying? Like, when you go to the bathroom, it could come out from the night before.
8: Oh.
9: I don't know. I just heard that. I don't know. Oh. You know, got to flush it out your system somehow. It might not be the real thing. It might be like, you know, digested and then out.
8: Okay, Jazz has broken down. Maybe you need to work for National Drug Control Division.
9: You know how I am. I'm for the streets, so I can't be working for the police. I can't.
8: That's at the White House. It's working
9: oh,
8: at the
9: I
8: White
9: for sure ain't working at the White House. I'm at the Black House. Ain't no way.
8: $2 million a year.
9: For what?
8: See?
9: Look at me. I'm the number one drug police. I'll be a drug dog, whatever they need me to do. God, dog.
7: 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Oh. 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
1: Oh, my God. 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

0: 97 Out of the Box, Keisha Nicole. It is time for Beat the Buzzer. Got tickets to Cash Money and No Limit Tour featuring Birdman, Master P, Juvie, Silk the Shocker, Boosie is a special guest there. Manny Fresh gonna be on there, plus more. But you gotta beat the buzzer.
1: This is Sony.
0: How you feeling today, Sony?
1: I hope I can get through this time. I missed it last week.
0: You didn't get through last week, or you played and didn't win?
1: I played and didn't win.
0: Man, did you just give me a fake name so you don't be embarrassed?
1: No, my name is...
0: Okay.
1: No, my name's Sony.
0: All right, just making sure. 10 seconds on the clock. Your time starts when I finish my question, okay?
1: Okay.
0: Name three movies with a rapper as a lead role.
1: Friday, Belly. Remember DMX?
0: Yes, one more.
1: Okay, I did Friday, Belly.
0: Dang it. You were so close. And I didn't count when we were going to Belly Exchange. I gave you a little more time on there. Sony!
1: Okay.
0: Oh, Sony, call me back this week, okay?
1: Okay.
0: Gotta redeem yourself, girl. Let's go to...
2: Hey, Rika.
0: What's up, Rika? You ready to play?
2: Yes.
0: All right, 10 seconds on the clock. Your time starts when I finish my question. Name three movies with a rapper as a lead role. With any rapper as a lead role.
2: Ooh. Roll Bounce. Get Rich. Argentine
0: Giant,
2: 8 Mile.
0: Let's go, Rika! You got it, girl.
2: Yay!
0: Congratulations, you're going to the Cash Money No Limit Tour. It's September 11th at the Toyota Center, okay?
2: All right, thank you.
0: All good. Listen, if you didn't win like my girl Rika, same time tomorrow right here. Also, G-Man gonna have your chance to win a little later on his show, too. I can't wait till they do this one right here on stage. Project Chick, let's take it back. This is fun.

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0: 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Looking for the teacher here in Houston that is going above and beyond for their class, right? So we want to hook up one teacher with cash for their class. That means we want you to nominate one teacher. We're going to pick five of them out of all the nominations we get, okay? 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
3: It's the Shim Sham of the day.
14: Oh, yeah, ladies and gentlemen, the BBL has been very popular for many, many years and been proportion sizing some of the greatest ladies out there that look good, that needed to enhance their particular statics of their figure. Now they have the DDL, a.k.a. the Dominican Eggplant Lift. This is a non-surgical male enhancement procedure that supposedly, let me be politically correct, it increases the width down there.
15: Okay.
14: Okay, you ready? You ready?
16: Nice, listen, he's got his ears open. Ears and legs, yeah, actually.
14: Also, visible length and creates better overall proportions with minimal discomfort and zero downtime.
15: What?
14: Yeah, man. A urologist warned men not to risk damaging perfectly good, healthy equipment trying to make yourself be something that you not to impress somebody that probably don't care nothing about you.
15: And women, they like small. They don't care about big. That's whoa, just
16: don't
15: a myth.
16: Don't lie like that on the radio. Don't lie like that. You about to have the women calling in, blowing up the phone lines.
15: It's motion in the ocean, baby.
16: J-Mac?
14: That's what small men say.
16: Oh, my God.
3: The Shim Sham of the day. 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On 97.9 The Box.
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It's a lot of bad things that they wish and they wish and they wish and they wish and they wish and on me. Yeah. Hey, hey. She say, do you love me? I tell her only partly. I only

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They tryna cover it up like a quilt. Rari go skirt on a boy like a kilt. Kept it 100 on paper like Will. Tricking it off on a paying a bill. That's just how I do the sauce and the spill.

Hey, coming up at 2:40, man. I know y'all heard the news, or maybe you haven't, but the death of Hayden Panettiere from, she's a big movie star. Last show, I've been watching the last series with Nashville. So I'm going to give you the updates on what has come out from her autopsy and how she passed. Coming up at 2:40 right here on the BOS.

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1: 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What's up, folks?
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1: 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Don't forget, we got that trip to see Yay in Chi-Town. All you got to do is text the word FLY, F-L-Y, to 24042 for your chance to be in the building. Now, sad news coming out of the entertainment world as Hayden Panettiere has died at the age of 36 yesterday. She died in Greenville, South Carolina. Now, she became famous as a child actor and had major roles on Heroes. Now, I knew who she was by name. I didn't know much about her or any of the roles she was on. I know she was a child actor. But now, remember a couple of years ago, I started a show on Netflix called Nashville, where Hayden Panettiere plays country music star Juliet Barnes. I didn't even know that was her. I just remember asking, man, who is that girl? And I found out then. So I watched about four or five seasons. I'm not even done with it yet. And then I hear the news yesterday about her passing. She was pronounced dead at 2:32 p.m. after attempts to resuscitate her. Now, the official cause of death has not been determined, although authorities are saying no signs of foul play or suspicious circumstances. Now, there are reports that the 9/11 dispatch included references to an apparent overdose, but that's not been established as the official cause of death. Now, an autopsy was performed today, and again, no signs of any trauma or any foul play. But yeah, very sad news. Hayden Panettiere dead at the age of 36.
2: Let's go.
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5: Yeah.

Shorty was such a bang. All of my ops, they diss. Please don't put me to the test. You tryna get back on the net. I'm tryna get back in the flesh. Yeah.

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0: 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You're going to love the No Limit Cash Money Tour coming on Friday, September the 11th at the Toyota Center. 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
1: It's the Shim Sham of the day.
0: Oh, yeah, ladies and gentlemen, the BBL has been very popular for many, many years and been proportion sizing some of the greatest ladies out there that look good, that needed to enhance their particular statics of their figure. Now they have the DDL, a.k.a. the Dominican Eggplant Lift. This is a non-surgical male enhancement procedure that supposedly, let me be politically correct, it increases the width down there.
8: Okay.
0: Okay, you ready?
9: Nice, listen, he's got his ears open. Ears and legs,
0: Also, visible length and creates better overall proportions with minimal discomfort and zero downtime.
8: What?
0: Yeah, man. A urologist warned men not to risk damaging perfectly good, healthy equipment trying to make yourself be something that you're not, to impress somebody that probably don't care nothing about you.
8: And women, they like small. They don't care about big. That's just
9: a myth. Don't lie like that on the radio. Don't lie like that. You're about to have the women calling in, blowing up the phone lines.
8: It's motion in the ocean, baby.
9: J-Mac? You know?
0: That's what small men say.
1: The Shim Sham of the day. On 97.9 The Box.
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4: G-Man, you'll never believe this one, man. So a man in London has gotten arrested for doing the dumbest thing in the world. So what he did for a whole year, he went to 20 different restaurants and he would always order the lobster and some whiskey. He would drink up the whiskey, eat his lobster, and guess what he would do? He would grab his chest and say he was having the big one. If you don't know what the big one is, that means a heart attack. He was faking a heart attack. The people went to his aid and they'd be like, don't worry about your bill, don't worry about your bill. He's like, ooh, okay, I'm just gonna leave. Nobody called the ambulance. You know, they being nice. They was like, oh, it's a mishap. He did it to 20 different restaurants in the UK. Finally, on number 19, they started questioning and talking to other restaurants. And on the 20th time, they finally caught him and told him, hey, the police are on the way. Got him, arrested him. So he's facing years in prison because he's stolen from 20 different restaurants.
5: He was basically
4: right
5: ditching
4: now.
5: Dining.
4: Yeah, so basically he done ditched. Now he about to go into jail. And when somebody tell him to drop the soap, he going to try to have the big one. And all he going to do is in the infirmary and back in the slammer.
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You know, I love listening to 97.9 The Box near work around 3 o'clock. You know, they keep it live.

time I come in, then I gotta set it, then I gotta go in, then I gotta get it, then I gotta blow in, then I gotta shut it. Any little thing, anything that he be doing, cause it doesn't matter, cause I'm gonna da da da then I'm gonna everything and anything about a boom, about a bing. I gotta do a lot of things to make it clear to a couple of that I always win, and then I gotta get it again and again and again.

For caller number 9 right now, 713-621-0979. We're playing a game. Was it Cash Money or No Limit? I'm going to give you some songs. You just tell me which record label sang it. Very simple. 713-621-0979. Cash Money, No Limit tour tickets right now for grabs.

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Top real sleek, big tip, big gun old. 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Hit her, making them play, stacking that pay. Buy me whatever I want, oh. Hit her, 3-pointers on the chain, fresh new J's. AMG, switch lanes, oh. Never been a boat or a lame old. 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Street cred good, always, oh. 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Hit her. 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Strip club stunt, I'ma stunt hard. We can go dollar for dollar in this junk. He Mr. Get It Done, I'm Mrs. One of One. Fall in love every time we link. He got me sprung.com. Mind these girls can't keep it peace. 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

0: quarterly, cash money, or no limit, all right? Let's see here. Natasha? All right, hang on. Hang on, slow your roll, baby. We're gonna play the game. Which record label recorded it? Cash Money or No Limit? Are you ready?
1: I'm ready.
0: All right, here we go. First one, number one stunner. Cash Money, No Limit.
1: Cash Money.
0: Here I go. Cash Money, No Limit.
1: Hey, No Limit.
0: I'm about it. Cash Money, No Limit.
1: No Limit.
0: Get your roll on. Cash Money, No Limit.
1: Cash Money.
0: I need a hot girl. Cash Money, No Limit for the win.
1: Money.
0: Daddy, we got a winner, baby! Yeah!
1: Yes, you don't know how happy.
0: Now, it is Monday, so I did make it a little easy today.
1: You did.
0: All right, it's the Cash Money No Limit Tour featuring Birdman, Master P, Juvenile, Sit the Shocker, Boosie Badass, Mia X, BG, and a whole bunch of others on Friday night, September 11th, Toyota Center. 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

0: improve the quality of life for people to want to come here.
1: Oh,
0: I don't know if we want them to come. But if we,
1: yeah, this list is correct. This is a horrible place here. Don't move. I'm serious. Don't move here. It's horrible. It is. I had to think about it. I need like 5 minutes to think about it. It's bad here. The laws are corrupt. Everything here is corrupt. The traffic is horrible. Like, just, I don't think it's a good idea to move to Texas.
2: The Sundays are terrible.
1: 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It's flooding all the time. Go to California. It's great there. It's sunny. The weather is nice.
2: The food is bad.
1: Oh, the food is so bad here. It's disgusting.
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1: 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What up?
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1: Oh, Lord, what you trying to win?
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1: Okay, well, I'll tell you what. 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

0: in love on 97.9 The Box with G-Man. Before I get to the Shim Sham of the day, we got two huge walks coming up, y'all. One is the We Walk for Honor at the 9/11 Heroes Run on Saturday, September 12th in downtown H-Town at City Hall. 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
3: JQ got that Shim Sham of the day.
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5: G-Man, check out this crazy story coming out of H-Town, man. So this 49-year-old from Houston, man, he was at a establishment on Westheimer. Now, he had an argument that began when him and his wife couldn't get in the VIP area. Now, according to the police, the valet workers initially refused to give him his keys until he paid the $40 fee after he couldn't get in the VIP and he left. He's like, man, I just pulled up in this thing. He just took the keys from them, stole them, could have just left scot-free and saved them some time. Now, he gets in his car and runs over the valet. One of the victims had to be taken to the hospital. Now he has aggravated assault charges, man, and probably a lot of fines with this. Just because you couldn't get in VIP. Everybody ain't VIP no more, G. And now you about to go to jail and you gonna see.
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13: Boosie got scammed. He said he paid some big money for a presidential pardon.
14: What?
13: So apparently, there was these two guys named Jacob and Jack, and they said they was real cool with the president, right? They said they was his right hand, all that stuff. So, Boosie, you know, he be in a lot of legal troubles and stuff. So he allegedly shelled out $600,000 to secure a pardon from President Trump. Do you think he got the pardon?
14: No.
13: He did not get the pardon. So now Boosie is saying, hey, at least you got to give me $300,000 of my money back. And these guys were like, hey, you know what? You're not getting your money back. But he said, you guys are supposed to refund me if no pardon was delivered. So at least give me back half. Now, do you think you can pay for a pardon from the president?
0: Nope.
13: I mean, can you know for real?
0: Well, he should have known first it was a scam when the dudes you talking to is Jacob and Jack.
13: Jacob and Jack sound like some, you know, folks that might know the president.
0: No, that sound like some scammers right there. Jacob and Jack, I'm running.
13: Okay, Jacob Wu and Jack Berkman.
0: That sounds suspect.
13: That sound like scammers?
0: Jacob Wu?
13: Things had escalated because it was New Year's Day, and then they had called Boosie's lawyer claiming Trump had already signed the pardon and the White House hadn't announced it yet. So they really catfished Boosie real bad. I think he should probably at least get the other half back. One half gone because he was kind of dumb to think you could pay for it, but come on, give him the other half back.
1: They're not giving anything back.
0: But ain't that illegal to pay for a pardon? That's almost like paying a lawyer off, a judge off.
13: What if you're paying to look at my case? You're not paying for the pardon. I'm paying you to look at my case extra hard.
1: I think
13: like,
1: you
13: push
1: can,
13: it to the top.
1: I think you can buy anything.
13: See?
1: If you know the right people and how to get it.
13: I just thought it's fair.
1: Boosie just know the wrong people. He paying the wrong people.
13: But Jack and Jacob said they was cool with Trump, and with those names, I would think they were. I know you're saying they sound like scammers, but...
1: Kodak Black got a pardon.
13: Huh?
1: Kodak Black got a pardon.
0: Yeah, he did. Mm. I'm like the boy coming to America. He ain't lying. The boy did get a pardon.
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0: It's Birdman.
4: 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It's Bird Bissell, the Birdman.
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1: Do you know what dark times is? Dark times is when you're in the hospital bed, not knowing if you're gonna make it. Dark times is when the doctor is telling you that you'll never be the same again. Those are dark times. When you think about it, you really don't even want to live because you're not going to be the same. You're not going to be who you used to be. Those are dark times. When your wife is looking at you, you got to question it like, are you going to be there for me? What you going to do? I'm talking to you. Answer the question.

0: What's up, it's Young Jazz with the Juice. I got a DM the other day. Somebody said, Jazz, what's that car place you always telling me to go to? 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At Shabana Motors, they got it on the lot. And if they don't have it, they will go out there and get it for you. And if you don't have the best credit, you might have a foreclosure or even a repo on your record. Don't worry, because at Shabana Motors, they gonna get you financed so you can be swinging and banging on the road today. All you need is a good job, down payment, references, address, ID, and they got you. Look, you gotta go see my friends over at Shabana Motors so you can get whatever car, truck, or it is that you've been wanting for the summer. You gonna see my girl, Miss Ware, when you walk in at Shabana Motors over there. Then I want you to ask for my girl, Miss Sean. Miss Sean gonna let you know about all the best deals they got going on, and they got some of the best sellers at Shabana Motors. Tell her to hook you up with the best one that they got. And don't forget, let her know that Young Jazz with the Juice from 97.9 The Box sent you.
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